St. Louis in the spring, with a pocket full of memories, and the other a diamond ring. Well, thank you. This song is for anybody that rides horses, or dated someone that rides horses, or is married to someone that rides horses. So, it's called, I'm not very creative, this is called Girl on Her Horse.

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Get the love songs out of the way. 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

right, thank you all very much. This is fun. I like the new DJU. This used to be Sneak Reviews. You guys remember when it was Sneak Reviews? The floor is still painted upstairs, so if anybody wants to find the, you know, obscure Japanese silent film section, there's still a sign that takes you to that. But unfortunately, there's no films up there.

0: anymore. So, but yeah. But it's painted on the floor still. Yeah. What do we got next?
1: What do we got next? Yeah. What do we do? Top Shelf.
0: Oh, cool.
2: All right.
1: All right.
0: We have time for it.
1: Yeah, we got time for it.
0: All right, cool.
1: We got lots of time. We got all the time.
0: What key is this in, Greg?
1: Oh,
0: what key is this song that I wrote in,
1: Greg?
0: We've
1: been playing this song in C.
0: Okay, cool. Okay, I can do that.
1: Which is good. You know, we've done like three songs in E, so it's good to do a song in C. You know?
0: This is a cautionary tale about writing songs for a living. So about being out on the road, I always, you know, everybody always said, well, never write songs about being on the road and never write songs about being a songwriter. I thought, well, okay, well, there's my opportunity to stand out. So here's a song about songwriting. It's about as honest as I can be, I think.

But a thousand bridges later, I should've changed me first. I spent $30,000 on a record that went nowhere.

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If I'm gonna change the world, I should change myself. 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

I must have drank me $1 million, smoked 1 million more. 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

0: All right, Peyton Toxman, everybody. Yeah.
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2: All right. Thank you very much. Well, it's nice to be here in the TJU studios again with all the familiar faces and Peter. And I know that there's a jazz fundraiser coming up. So I suggest, was it start next week? I believe, right?
0: Starts on Monday. Yeah.
2: One Monday. Yeah. So make sure you tune in and support this wonderful radio station. I'm starting it early for you, I guess, Peter. Sorry. I hope the listeners don't get overwhelmed with asking for money, but things like TJU are central to the Charlottesville community, and we're so grateful that they've been here for so many years and doing what they do, and I'm grateful for all the work they put in. So I wanted to say my 2 cents and give my more than 2 cents to TJU next week during the jazz programming fundraiser.
0: You got the official shirt there too, right, babe?
2: That's a beautiful shirt.
0: I love it, man. That's
2: a cool shirt, man.
0: Okay.

0: you warm it up.
1: Yeah. All right. Let's do that. That's a good segue.
2: Okay.
1: I like the programming here, man.
2: Okay, yeah, sure. So here's a song. I will take a brief moment to tell a quick story, if you don't mind. This song I wrote a little while ago. I was in the parking lot of Walmart. Oh, I know, it's Walmart. Boo, Walmart. I know. But I was in the shop or the parking lot of Walmart, and I walked out, and they have those little blue baskets, those little handheld baskets there. And one was sitting in the middle of the parking lot. And this car was backing up and about to roll over it. So I took off through the parking lot, waving my arms like a wild man, trying to save this blue basket or the person from rolling over this blue blast basket. And I was waving my arms, stop. And I wasn't in time. The car just rolled over the blue basket and smashed it into many pieces. But just as it rolled over the blue basket, I got to the passenger seat. Or the passenger seat of the car as they were pulling out, and I went like this, and the brake lights came on, and the car came to a screeching halt, and they looked at me, the person in the car, like I had done something to their car, because they heard this. And I was standing there, and they gave me a finger. We're in polite company, so it's this one, but it's not this one. Oh, well, we're on the radio. Right, we're on the radio. They can't see. So you can know what finger they did. And here's the deal. It was a nun. Right? I mean, I'm telling you, it was a nun. I mean, the habit on, the whole deal. And I was like, oh my gosh. And then they just split, and she drove through the parking lot and went away. And the only thing I could think of to do was say, I forgive you. But then I had sort of this existential crisis. As a songwriter, you know, there's a part of me that's very sensitive. I take things somewhat personally sometimes. And I thought, well, if a nun had just given me the finger in a Walmart parking lot, what did I do to deserve this? And how am I living my life? And I need to figure this out. And so I do what songwriters do. I went home and I wrote a song about it. And again, is this in the D? Is this in D? Okay. So again, I'm not very creative. So this is called Finger from a Nun.

0: Go, Diana.
1: Thank you. That's awesome, Peyton. So all the songs we've done so far have been songs by Peyton Toxman, everybody. Great songs, man. And Peyton and I are involved in a very special project. It's a new band that we're both a part of, along with violinist Justin Esposito and drummer James McLaughlin. And we're going to be playing music for this project at a benefit concert on October the 12th. And it's a very special project to me. The songs are by a friend of mine who's a songwriter who used to live here in Charlottesville. And he was also a surgeon. But songwriting was his passion. And I helped him make a couple of records. But the second one never got released because, sadly, he passed away like immediately after we finished recording his parts for the records. He was only 38 years old. His name is Paul Kors. And so our band is called the Paul Kors Band, and we're going to play at the Southern on October the 12th. It's a concert that's sponsored by WTJU, and it's a benefit concert for the John Ritter Foundation, which raises money for aortic health research. And we're going to be releasing his CD at this concert, too. So it's going to be an amazing night of music, and we're going to play all of Paul's songs from the new record and a couple of songs from his first album, as well as some select cover tunes that are resonant with it. The band is a lot of fun, and a lot of the songs are really upbeat, high-energy tunes, but since it's just me and Peyton here, we're going to play a ballad from his first record, which is a tune I really love. This tune is called Oh, Diana.

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0: I'm going to play a solo tune, give Peyton a chance to take a breather. This funny-looking instrument I'm playing is called the Chapman Stick. How many of you guys have ever seen the Chapman Stick before? Now, come on, you all live in Charlottesville, I know. Let's hear it. Come on. All right. Okay, yeah. Thank you. That's great. So the Chapman Stick is an American instrument, been around for about 50 years now, and invented by a man named Emmett Chapman, who celebrates his 83rd birthday this weekend, man. Emmett is a sweet cat, man, yeah. And he not only designed this instrument, but he also invented the way that it's played. So you just tap on the strings with both hands. And so I do a lot of solo playing. I'm going to do a solo tune for you all now.
3: And you just tap on the strings with both hands.
0: You just tap on the strings with both hands. It's like that. It's just no big deal. Yeah, exactly.
3: It's a really easy thing to do.
0: It's like kind of like playing a piano, but not. It's a lot more fun than a piano. I think so, anyway. So a few years back, I wrote some music and improvised a lot of music for a theater production at Live Arts of To Kill a Mockingbird. And this was before the recent, you know, big smash Broadway version of To Kill a Mockingbird. But it was a lot of fun. I actually sat side stage and interacted with the actors on the stage. But I did write a couple of tunes for this. And this is one of those tunes. This is called Booze Blues. That's B-O-O apostrophe S, you know, for Boo Radley, not Booze Blues, B-O-O-Z-E, Blues. Just want to make sure everybody knows how it's spelled.

0: Thank you. Do you want to? Thank you so much. I'm going to turn it over back over to Peyton. He's going to do one by himself, by his own self.
1: Yeah. So this is a guitar. You just move your hand over here. And you move your hand over here. And it makes noise. yeah. You just tap the strings, man. It's totally cool.
2: Good Lord. That was a treat. Thank you, Greg. Who's blues? I like it, man. It's cool. All right, yeah, we're going to do... I'll do a solo song, I guess. Here's one.

What you want to do, man? I can't do it. I've tried to play that thing. It's impossible. It's, you have to be a rocket scientist, basically. It's true. LA true. Okay.

0: Thanks. That's Mr. Greg Howard on the Chapman stick, man. Mr. Greg Howard.
1: I think we got time for one more.
0: One more? What you want to do? What do you feel like doing, Mr. Howard?
1: How about in honor of optimism?
0: Optimism.
1: New world.
0: New world. Let's do it. All right. Well, thanks again for having us, y'all. Appreciate you coming out and supporting live music, and the Chapman stick and the acoustic guitar, and two men singing songs. So appreciate that very much.
2: Oh, and don't forget October the 12th, Paul Kaur's band at the Southern, benefit for the John Ritter Research Foundation. Come on out. It's going to be a great night of music.

0: Thank you all very much. Have a good evening.
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9: 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It's Friday. That means it's nothing but the blues time.

I wrote on that dotted line, I haven't been able to sufficiently dine. Toothpicks and soup ain't much of a meal. 900 a month ain't much of a deal.

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1: 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Yeah, I got myself a new car. I can pay for it until the money runs out. Yeah, that's Samantha Fish, till the money runs out. Grooving out with the band there, live. And then ZZ Top, she loves my automobile. Indeed. The Red Devils, Mr. Highwayman. Before that, featuring the great harmonica of Lester Butler. And then Magic Dick and Jay Giles from their album Blues Time, which I always have enjoyed. Pontiac Blues. And then Jimmy Witherspoon. And a cool, funky take on Chuck Berry's No Money Down from an album called Love is a Five-Letter Word. And then Ruthie Foster and Drive My Car, her take on that. And then Lonnie Mack, Me and My Car from his album Second Sight. Van Morrison and the Automobile Blues from his album Roll with the Punches from 2017. Then The Doors, Cars Hiss By My Window from their album L.A. Woman. And then Chevrolet, Jim Queskin's Jug Band with Maria Muldaur, duetting with Jim Queskin. And Acoustic from the album Acoustic Swing and Jug, Chevrolet. Ry Cooder, Every Woman I Know is Crazy About an Automobile. And then before that, Lightnin' Hopkins and the Big Car Blues. Mitch Woods and his Rocket 88's got a new car. Got a new car payment, too. Then James Cotton started things off way back there with Little Car Blues. All right. 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
1: All right. If you like the blues, check out Walkin' Blues, Sunday nights from 9 to 11, right here on WTJU. Great show there. Focusing on early blues, acoustic blues from all eras. Check it out, Walkin' Blues. And don't forget, Kitchen Sink comes in to rock and roll you into the midnight hour and beyond tonight, following Nothing But the Blues at 11. All right, we played a few things by this great artist who sadly left us recently last week. And here's another one from Cassandra Wilson. covering Robert Johnson's Come On In My Kitchen. This is a great, cool version.

All right. It's a fun set. We start things off with Cassandra Wilson, the late Cassandra Wilson, sadly left us earlier this month. From her great album, Blue Light Till Dawn, we heard Come On In My Kitchen. And then we heard Ellen McElwain, who always did some interesting blues takes. And Crawling King Snake. And Valerie June and Smokestack. Followed up with Cafe R&B and Killin' Floor. Lucinda Williams was down the Big Road Blues. Debbie Davies was working on an instrumental thing called Percolatin'. Coco Taylor, she's a little mixed up. And Geneva Magnus, it's your voodoo working. And then Island Jewel and Shaking All Over. That's a great version of that. A rock and roll standby. It's Laura Chavez back there, and Mind Your Step from her latest album. Great guitarist based out in the West Coast, Laura, from her album My Voice.

Yeah, all right. It's nothing but the blues. 10:43 is the time. And let's see what's going on out and about. The University of Virginia's Office of the Vice President for Research presents Unlocking Alzheimer's, Genetics, Early Detection, and Healthy Aging, a free public talk by Sarah Flowers of the UVA School of Medicine, part of the UVA Answer Series. The event takes place Wednesday, September 16th at 6 p.m. at Crozet Library, 2020 Library Avenue in Crozet. The talk is free and open to the public. 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Following the film, audience members will hear directly from participants during live talks and Q&A with a reception for full admission ticket holders to cap off the evening. 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Check that out. All right. Don't forget, we got a kitchen sink coming up at the top of the hour. Let's swing it out with Big Joe and the Dynaflows.

mercy, save me if you please. I was standing at the crossroads, tried to flag myself a ride.

All right, Smokestack Lightning. It's Cafe R&B. It's a great band. Check him out. And Cassandra Wilson, I Want to Be Loved. I played that one again. I love her version of that. Willie Dixon tune. And then Big Joe and the Dino Flows are swinging it out with Crossroad Blues. Thank y'all for tuning in. Kitchen Sink coming up.

0: All right. Welcome to the show. Started the show off tonight with Little Life from Convinced Friend, an album called Nowhere Songs. It's on Bandcamp. Fix My Brain was Rat Boys from Singing to an Empty Chair. That's new on New West. Future Now was not new from the MC5. That's from 1970. Kick Out the Jams, MF. Cleopatra compilation put together this year. Empty Sky was Bruce Springsteen from The Rising, of course. Today's the anniversary of one of the saddest days in American history, that's for sure. And you just heard Who's That from The War on Drugs. That's a single, brand new, on Super High Quality Records. In the background, James and Wes. Jimmy Smith and Wes Montgomery, the dynamic duo from 1966 on Verve Records. And it's a preview of what you're going to be hearing during the Jazz Marathon coming up. I'll be doing Jimmy Smith. You'll hear a lot with Jimmy, with Wes Montgomery, but also other guitarists and other combos, too. He did a lot of different things. 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We got more cool stuff coming your way. 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
3: 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And the University of Virginia's Office of the Vice President for Research presents Unlocking Alzheimer's, Genetics, Early Detection, and Healthy Aging, a free public talk by Sarah Flowers of the UVA School of Medicine, part of the UVA Answer Series. The event takes place Wednesday, September 16th at 6 p.m. at the Crozet Library, 2028 Library Avenue in Crozet. 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It's time to shift gears. 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

0: Yeah, that's a nice one, huh? Marshall Crenshaw came on the Cycled Around the other day, and I was like, I realize I never really listened to that one, but I like that song. Started the set off with The Middle Way from Exploding Flowers, album called Alphabet Window this year. Ocean's Way was Quell's Jaded Love, that's Bandcamp, also from 2026, and also Miss the Days from Les Imprimés, Fading Forward, Norwegian band. These Days, Paul Westerberg from Come Feel Me Tremble, Jackson Browne cover, of course, and Marshall Crenshaw's Live and Learn from Jagged Land back in 2009. The background, Stella by Starlight, that's Oscar Peterson. New album here at the station called Around the World. He's been gone for a long time, but last year was his 100th anniversary. Would have been 100 years old. On Sunday, September 20th at 4 p.m., WTJU and the Charlottesville Jazz Society welcome vocalist Allie Webb back to the front porch. Webb, a jazz vocalist and storyteller, celebrates the release of her first CD, On a Clear Day. She'll be accompanied by pianist Wells Handley, bassist Randall Farr, and drummer Brian Caputo. 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

0: Not bad, eh? Been a long time since I heard that one. Live in concert, Derek and the Dominoes. Why does love got to be so sad? So that long set off with Careless from Drive-By Truckers Decoration Day. All My Faith was Maya DeVitri. That's a title track from her album this year. Bird Nest Bound, our local Buzzard Hollow Boys from Yazoo Basin Folk Tales and Other Mamlish Tone Poems, Volume 2, 2013. Only Lies with Robert Ellis. The Lights from the Chemical Plant, that was 2014. And Lucy Dacus covered Clay Pigeons, Blaze Foley track. It's a new release, compilation, tribute, Sitting with Blaze. Top of the hour, band called Death. It's a single, their first single, Politicians in My Eyes, recorded in 1976. And if you know anything about them, it's worth looking into. They kind of labored in obscurity, and they were just rediscovered, 10 years ago or so. One of the first punk bands out of Detroit. 2018 was Kulk, C-U-L-K, album called Smogster from this year. They're Austrian. And Derek and the Dominoes. In the background, Henry Lett Threadgrill, VJ Iyer Daphnis Prieto, album called 15 on Nonesuch Records here at the station. Whew, a lot of talking there. The McGuffey Arts Center hosts the Big Blue Doors Improv One Character and Scene, Charlottesville's only introduction to long-form improv comedy. 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Sign up directly at bigbluedoor.org or email info@bigbluedoor.org for details. Don't have much more to say, but except we'll take you in a whole new direction now. I think I finally cracked the code on this after 40 years listening to it and trying to understand it. It's Captain Beefheart on WTJU.
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She 99, she won't go down. 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Tattoos and tarnished utensils, a snow white bag full of tunes. 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Her skin is as smooth as the daisies in the center where the sun shines in. Smiles as sweet as honey. Her teeth as clean as the combs where the bees go in. When she walks, flowers surround.

Yeah. One of our favorite Stalker songs there. Death Cab from Narrow Stairs, 2008, and I Will Possess Your Heart. No, he's not a creeper. So to set off with Pajuco Cadaver from Captain Beefheart and his magic band, Trout Mask Replica from 1969. Transmission was Joy Division from Transmission. His album has been released 2026. I think it's a compilation. That's live from Paris in 1979. Every Fiber was Nameless Number Head Man. That's all one word. Album called Your Voice Repeating from 2004. Ultimatum was Long Winters from their EP of the same name, 2005. And Death Cab. In the background, Mozambique from Greg Shaco. It's called Hard Bop for the Record. It's new here at the station, 2026. 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And I'll remind you, electronic expirations is coming up next, 1 o'clock. So you don't want to miss it. Miss it. Don't miss it. I'm Dave. This has been The Kitchen Sink. I'll see you again next week and 2 weeks, Wednesday, I think, daytime. We're bringing some Jimmy Smith, 2 hours of Jimmy Smith and the Jazz Marathon. So you want to listen for that. We got some promos coming. It'll be just as crazy as always. I'll see you next time. Right here on The Kitchen Sink. We go way back for this one. I've been thinking about it lately, and I like hearing it again. Here we go.

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1: 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I am M. Bruce, coming from the recent past to bring you Electronic Explorations. 2 hours of all sorts of electronic music. Stick around. But first we're gonna start off with some brand new music coming out from Tiondi Braxton. You're hearing it here on WTJU.

It's Electronic Explorations from WTJU. This is M. Bruce. I wanted to tell you what you just heard. That last track was Pixelated from Simo Cell and Abdullah Minyawi from a new album called Dying is the Internet, which is amazing. It's really good. The whole album is great. Before that, we heard Los Poderes by Rita Indiana, the Kingdom remix. Before that, we heard Taka Taka, the Siumata edit by La Materialista featuring Enfasis. Before that, PNK by Daniel Brandt. And we started off that first set with UNFS by Tiondi Braxton off of a new album called Splayed Works. Tiondi Braxton, who's also works in the concert music, contemporary classical sphere, has put out an album of some re-releases of some previous material, but then also some previously unreleased works. And at different times of the show today, I'm gonna play some other works that straddle the line between electronic music and contemporary classical concert music. First, I want to give a shout out to Michael here at the station. Thank you for helping me get set up to produce this show today. Also want to give a shout out to Miguel. That Rita Indiana remix is going out to him.

I want to tell you, Cadmium is a show for people who hear the phrase blackened crusty sludge and think of music instead of the stuff that builds up around your sink drain. Every Sunday morning at 1, Mr. Owl takes you on a screaming ride through extreme metal, past and present, from the shallow underground to the molten iron at the Earth's core. You might hear some clean singing, but don't hold your breath. And the McGuffey Art Center hosts the Big Blue Doors Improv 1 Character and Scene, Charlottesville's only introduction to long-form improv comedy. 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Sign up directly at bigbluedoor.org or email info@bigbluedoor.org for details. Yeah, so if you didn't catch something, go to WTJU.net to check out all PSAs. You can also check out the playlist by mid-Saturday. I'll have the playlist up for this show. 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I was inspired to play some more modular synthesis tracks, but we're going to start not in Europe, but in Africa. 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

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This is Electronic Explorations. I am M. Bruce. So we had a little analog set. That last piece wasn't even modular synthesis. That last piece was movement 2 of Tristan Perrick's One-Bit Symphony. Tristan Perrick, who thinks of himself as a composer, also designs and creates small electronic gear that just makes music through on and off signals, hence the name One-Bit Symphony, which I guess he then, you know, sequences and composes the music for that instrument. Anyway, that was One-Bit Symphony by Tristan Perrick, Movement 2. Before that, we heard a classic from Niger. The track was Bodo by Maman Sani from Niger, who created a lot of, kind of took some traditional music and played it on organ and analog synthesizer, and was really cutting edge for his time and place. Before that, we heard the track Why Serious by Afrorack. Someone else who has built their instruments in order to do what they want to do. Okay. And you're hearing some more analog synthesis behind us. Rachmaninoff's Vocalise, played by Hans Vermin from the album The Moog Strikes Bach. I have some things to tell you before we get into another set. I want to tell you about Mood Swing, heard in this same time slot early Monday morning. From sad girl vibes to funky dance jams, join Southern Bell and DJ Cowboy on their adventure into the infinite playground of music. They're not into labels. They'll leave you wanting more. Be careful of the Mood Swing. Every Monday morning at 1 a.m. And looking for a fun and meaningful Saturday morning activity for the family? 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The next program is Saturday, September 19th at 10:30 a.m. Admission is free, but registration is encouraged. 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Let's get back into the music, shall we? We're gonna switch gears a little bit and go a little bit ambient in this next set. And I want to start us off with a piece from an album called Continuum by Build Buildings and Molly Goochman. 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

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I am M. Bruce, coming from the recent past to bring you Electronic Explorations. We're midway through the show, and we just heard Birdseye by Lucene off of a new album, Melting Days. Before that, we heard Piezo One by Build Buildings and Molly Goochman. That's an interesting one. Electronic music with field recordings and samples inspired by and partially recorded at or on even a statue. I believe a bronze statue in New York. That was a really interesting piece. We're going to get back into the music. I think the next piece, you know, we're playing different music that's here and there that straddles the line between electronic music and contemporary classical. Sometimes that's obvious from what it sounds like, and sometimes that's not so clear. To introduce this next piece, though, I think the only thing I'll say is if John Cage and Autechre had a baby, you would only hear it here on WTJU. It's Electronic Explorations.

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That was Basho by composer and electronic musician Beatrice Dillon. Oh, and by the way, once I get the playlist up on WTJU.net or the WTJU app, there are also Bandcamp links to most of these tracks on there. 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

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And I want to let you know that Grace Grocery, a ministry of Crozet United Methodist Church, provides free food to persons in need to help ensure people don't go hungry in Albemarle County. 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And again, all of our PSAs can be found on WTJU.net if you didn't quite get that. I mentioned that last track reminded me a little bit of Autech. So I'm going to start off this next set with another track that's a little bit more lively. That also reminds me of Autech. Keep it locked to WTJU. This is Electronic Explorations.

It's Electronic Explorations on WTJU. That was Take Your Time With Me by Sun Lux from 2025. And they've got a new album coming out. I gotta check that out. This is a good plug for the WTJU Jazz Marathon coming up at the end of September, beginning of October. Because Ian Chang's drumming on that last track. Ooh, goodness. And it's like controlling the samples in there. Ooh, so good. In a couple weeks, I'm going to be back on Electronic Explorations, and I'm going to be playing a lot of electronic artists that are inspired by jazz, and also some jazz artists that heavily incorporate electronic sounds and processes into their music. So come and check that out. And then the week after that, we've got the Jazz Marathon coming up, and I'm going to be doing a show on Miles Davis, his early electric period live albums, which is really cool. Hear what kind of crazy sounds Chick Corea gets out of a Rhodes electric piano and some guitar pedals. So check that out, and all of the great programming that you'll hear that week on WTJU. Come back and check that out. Anyway, before Sun Lux, in this last set we heard Autech. I went ahead and just played a throwback Autech track from 1998 off of LP5. That was Fold 4, Rap 5. And before that, the I Thought Autech inspired Cheese Interface. And that's by Tice, Nikki Nair, and Kelvin from 2025. Before I leave you with one more track that I want you to stick around for, I want to tell you a few things. First up, on Monday, enjoy another Blue Monday with DJ Android and Bobby Metronome every Monday, 2 to 4 p.m. And I want to let you know that a coalition of 5 local nonprofits and community groups has formed the Grocery Card Campaign to help alleviate the food insecurity many immigrants are facing as a result of federal immigration enforcement activities. The Grocery Card Campaign puts grocery store gift cards immediately into the hands of our immigrant neighbors and is an opportunity for community members to show their support by helping ensure that basic food needs are met. For more information, email grocerycardcampaign@gmail.com. Okay, I think I'm going to leave you with... What track am I going to leave you with here? I think I'm going to leave you with something by African Sciences. This is Less Than 40. It's been Electronic Explorations on WTJU. Take

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1: 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Just excellent music made by folks down the road. 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

That's all right. That's all right. It's all for fun. Just must be seen. That's all right. That's all right. Somebody's always talking about me. That's all right. That's all right. Somebody's always talking about me. That's all right. That's all right.

0: That's all right. That's all right.
1: Somebody told me he's talking about.
0: That's all right. That's all right.
1: A man's been a church of no man.
0: That's all right. That's all right.
1: But the only something for no.
0: That's all right. That's all right.
1: Somebody told me he's talking about.
0: That's all right. That's all right.
1: Somebody's always talking about me.
0: That's all right. That's all right.
2: Jesus Christ did something, but he didn't save me.
0: That's all right. That's all right.
2: He's gonna take all the creatures in heaven with him.
0: That's all right.
1: Boy, that's all right. Somebody's always talking about me.
0: That's all right. That's all right.
1: Somebody's always talking about me.
0: That's all right. That's all right.
1: You can talk about me just as much as you
0: please. That's all right. That's all right.
1: You can talk about me just as much as you please.
0: That's all right. That's all right.
1: Somebody's always talking about me.
0: That's all right. That's all right.
1: Somebody's always talking about me.
0: That's all right. Oh, that's all right.
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4: 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It's The Miller of Drohan by Lunasa. What about this guitar? Stefan Remmel and Echoes of Spain. What about this groove? 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So what do these three acts have in common? 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

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Well, good morning. I'm Terry. Sorry if you're not hearing what you were expecting to hear this morning, but when I got here this morning, the automation, which is normally on at this time, is not does not seem to be working for some reason. So I just decided in the meantime, rather than having dead air, I'd play a little Dolly Parton. The last thing you heard there was, let's see, what was the last thing you heard? Oh, the last thing you heard was Dolly Parton and Porter Wagoner doing Home Is Where the Hurt Is. Before that was Dolly Parton doing the song Beginning. Before that was Dolly Parton and Porter Wagoner doing Life Rides the Train. Before that was Dolly Parton, Linda Ronstadt, and Lou Harris doing After the Gold Rush. Before that was Dolly Parton and Porter Wagoner doing The Last Thing on My Mind. And before that was Dolly Parton doing All I Can Do. Before that was Dolly Parton and Porter Wagoner doing Please Don't Stop Loving Me. And we started the set there with Dolly Parton doing The Backwoods Barbie. All righty, coming up next is Dolly Parton and the Mule Skinner Blues. Enjoy.

All righty. You are, of course, listening to WTJU. I do apologize if you're not hearing what you're expecting to hear, but our overnight automation channel seems to be down this morning, so I'm just randomly playing some Dolly Parton songs instead until Paul gets here at 6:30. Let's see. The last thing you heard was Dolly Parton, Linda Ronstadt, Emmy Lou Harris doing I Feel the Blues Moving In. Before that was Dolly Parton and Porter Wagoner doing I Don't Believe You've Met My Baby. Before that was Dolly Parton doing Better Get to Living. Before that was Dolly Parton and Porter Wagoner doing On and On. And we started the set off with Dolly Parton doing the Mule Skinner Blues, also known as Blue Yodel No. 8, old Jimmy Rogers song. All right, then, I'm going to continue on until Paul gets here at 6:30. And again, I do apologize if you're not hearing Sean Tubbs this morning. I don't know what happened to that channel. We'll have it fixed by next Saturday, I'm sure. Here is Dolly Parton and Porter Wagoner doing Today, Tomorrow, and Forever.

All righty. That was Two Sides to Herbie's Story with Dolly Parton and Porter Wagoner. Before that was just a killer version of Cash on the Barrelhead by Dolly Parton. And we started to set off with Today, Tomorrow, and Forever, Dolly Parton and Porter Wagoner. Got time for one more before Paul takes over. This is Dolly Parton doing I Still Miss Someone. Enjoy.

Oh, well, well, welcome to Leftover Biscuits and WTJU. I'm Paul Josie. Good morning. A little dark out there as we creep on through September. And, well, we're still here playing the good stuff. This is, we'll start off this week with a really lovely 1933 hit for the Delmore Brothers. Alton and Raybon Delmore were obviously great influences in bluegrass and country music in general. But one also thing that Alton was a great songwriter, wrote a lot of songs. He said he wrote over 1,000 songs in his lifetime, which many have become sort of bluegrass standards. But this track here, he wrote it, and he sent it to Ralph Peer. This is before the Delmore Brothers really had any recordings out. And he said, this is a perfect song for Jimmy Rogers. And Ralph Peer of Victor Records loved original material. He didn't want it. He wanted to own that copyright. And he really got, he knew how to make some money. And anyway, so Alton sends in the song Blue Railroad Train. Unfortunately, Jimmy Rogers passes away before he can record it. But fortunately, they were able to record it themselves. And so anyway, the two brothers' harmonies are really terrific. And certainly inspired by Jimmy Rogers, sort of lots of Jimmy Rogers, you know, kind of style, guitar licks and such. And anyway, it's a great tune. So anyway, we'll hear a Blue Railroad Train, this one in the style of Rogers, kind of bluesy run like Jimmy Rogers, but this one by the Delmore Brothers, 1933, right here on Leftover Biscuits. After that, we've got some more fine guitar work from Roy Smeck and his Frettin' Blues, Lan Norris, Darby and Tarleton, and Uncle Dave Macon, all starting us off here on Leftover Biscuits.

Gather around each Saturday night from 8 to 9 for an hour of special concerts, archives, and live. And this evening, a 2016 concert from Prism Coffee House Archives featuring Colorado group Tarka. And that's tonight, 8 o'clock, right here on WTJU.

farm, doing well and didn't know no harm. 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The notes come due, they had to skidoo. Holy God's gone, holy God's gone. Went to bank for to borrow some money, and tell you right now I didn't find it.

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Pat

All right. Uncle Dave right there, Uncle Dave Macon. Darby and Tarleton, Land Norris, Roy Speck, Delmore Brothers, all turn us off here on Leftover Biscuits and WTJU. Good morning, and thanks for tuning in. Let's see, I've got some fun things for the show today. I got some new records to bring in, always sort of a celebratory nature when I get to bring in a new record, but let's see what else I'm going to remind you about. Let's see. The members of the Charlottesville Low Income Housing Coalition will present Who City, a community panel about luxury and affordable housing on September 16th, this Wednesday, at 6 p.m. in the Jefferson School at 233 4th Street, Northwest. Panelists will discuss how racial inequality relates to housing and the impact of luxury development on community stability. This event is free to the public with a reception to follow. For more information, call 609-915-6132. And that's going on Wednesday at Jefferson School at 6 o'clock. Looks like a good one. Always something new to learn around this town. Lucky to have the whole village of us working together. And things, learning new things. Well, mentioned last week we talked about Kelly Harrell, the sort of mill worker who loved to sing, and he sort of took it on his own to say, I'm going to go up to New York and I'm going to record. I'm going to do that too, just like Henry Widder. And anyway, those first recordings that we played last week kind of had him mostly sort of he's just joined by session musicians. But this time he was... Ralph Peer gave him a little extra cash to come on up to New York with, and then he brought along the Virginia String Band, which featured the really terrific fiddler Posey Rohrer, was known for many of his recordings with Charlie Poole, but he recorded with many other greats. He's featured on he's on Victor, Paramount, Jeanette, Champion, also all over Columbia Recordings. I mean, he totaled over 515. Well, let's see. No, he's on, anyway, I've got him on a lot of records. Carter and Young, Kelly Harrell, Charlie Poole. Lots of them. But anyway, we'll hear from him. He joins Kelly Harrell and adds a nice little a little more oomph to the sounds of Kelly Harrell. Anyway, so we'll hear that. Posey Rohrer backed up. We'll hear another one of Posey Rohrer. Let's see, 134 sides. That's how he recorded between 1925 and 1931. That was the number I was looking for Columbia, Victor, Brunswick, Paramount, Edison. You name it. He was really recorded a lot because he's good. Yeah, interesting thing. He was born with club feet down in Henry, Virginia, which is kind of near Farnham, small town. But he was. Club feet, one of his feet, oddly, was about 50 degrees off, and the other foot was near backwards, which it's kind of hard to imagine how this young kid could then walk 3 miles to school until sixth grade. He would walk through the woods to the local school, and his neighbor... in the early 1920s, him and a neighbor, Homer Philpott, and Posey's brother-in-law, was Charlie Poole, they made a run of moonshine whiskey that netted them about $3,300. So late 20s, suddenly they were in the money. And so each man, they split it, and they each got $1,100. And Charlie Poole bought a fancy banjo. And Posey Rohrer decided to go up to Baltimore to John Hopkins Hospital to have his club feet repaired. And so the doctors cut the tendons and scraped the bones and reattached the tendons to his newly straightened legs and feet. And he was hospitalized for 6 weeks during that surgery. But while he still had a slight hop in his walk, surgery was a total success. Feet were straight. And
And he had already been playing fiddle since a youngster, but now he was ready to go. And anyway, he ended up just playing lots of music. And anyway, so he was recruited by Kelly Harrell, said, come on up, we need you to join us. And so anyway, Sam Shadow of the Pine. After that, we'll hear Posey backing up Charlie, his brother-in-law and good pal, partner in crime, Charlie Poole, in the next track. Right here on Leftover Biscuits.

And one more from Posey Roar. They're playing with Buster Carter and Preston Young, Lazy Farmer Boy. And obviously, Charlie Poole with Posey Roar there. Kelly Harrell featuring him one more time. And you're tuned to Leftover Biscuits and WTJU. 6 minutes after the top of the hour. Right here in Charlottesville, 91.1 FM worldwide at WTJU.net, where you can always see the playlists, what we're playing. You can listen to the last 2 weeks of shows and lots more. Always telling you what's going on in the area as programming on WTJU is made possible in part by the University of Virginia. And also going on, coming up, WTJU is supported by the Piedmont Master Gardeners. In September, PMG will host 5 in-person and online information sessions on how to take part in next year's training class for Master Gardeners serving Charlottesville and Admiral County. 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Applications for the class of 2027 open September 1st. So that's now. You can apply. See if you get in. It'd be fun to be outside working with plants, meeting people. Good thing. Also, the University of Virginia's Office of the Vice President for Research presents Unlocking Alzheimer's, Genetics, Early Detection, and Healthy Aging, a free public talk by Sarah Flowers of the UVA School of Medicine, part of the UVA Answer Series. The event takes place Wednesday, September 16th at 6 p.m. at the Crozet Library, 2020 Library Avenue in Crozet. Talk is free and open to the public. 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And that's coming up this Wednesday, 6 o'clock at the Crozet Library. It's always a fascinating, the UVA Health Series. They always have a mini med school they offer every year where you have to apply, and if you get in, you get to show up to a class every, Wednesday night or something like that. And then some professional from the health department, one of the professors or surgeons, et cetera, show up and just talk about their specialty. And, oh my gosh, I did this many years ago and it was breathtaking. I mean, I learned so much about the human body that I never knew about. Anyway, it's fun to hear professionals. So anyway, this one seems like a good one, Unlocking Alzheimer's. A lot of pretty smart people in this dome. Anyway, that's what I got. Let's see here. We're going to play, what are we going to? Yeah, we'll just, one from, sitting around watching. Well, I love watching the groundhogs wander around in the yards and such. And they always seem to be kind of on their own schedule as they mosey about. While squirrels may be sort of, little skittish, jumping, not really, they'll sit still and eat, but they're kind of always moving. The groundhog is kind of like, yes, do I have to? All right, I'm moving finally. Anyway, this one here, Jack Reedy and his Walker Mountain String Band on WTJU.

you go. Fulton Allen right there. Yeah. Trucking My Blues Away. Before that, Barbecue Bob with his Barbecue Blues standard there. And Jack Reedy and his Walker Mountain String Band singing about those groundhogs. And you're tuned to Leftover Biscuits. And let's see. 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It's next weekend, and this weekend looks like a, you know, it's was a light mist when I walked in, but it looks like it's generally going to be clear this morning. Just cloud, not clear, cloudy, free of rain. Looks like possibly some rain this afternoon, kind of late afternoon and into the evening. It looks like that's, but anyway, you've got until about 3 o'clock, it seems, maybe 4, maybe 5, maybe, you know, it's 45%. No, I'm not making any predictions here, but anyway, nice 81 degree high today, so a fine day to get out and about. And it looks like the whole week ahead of us will stay kind of, maybe the tail end of the week might pick up a little bit, but not too bad from a weather standpoint. And that's an odd transition. Well, I was thinking about this. We'll talk about. What do I want to talk about? I'll come back. We got a fun set we'll do after this one, talking about Mr. Jimmy Rogers. We mentioned him earlier in the show, and we'll bring it back to that. But before we get there, we'll hear from the Mississippi Moaner. It's Cold in China Blues, and also Jack Kelly, another Jack. We had Jack Reedy last time. We had Jack Kelly and his South Memphis Jug Band, and we'll get into some other jug band tunes coming on up right here on WTJU.

Oh, right. there's one from Whistler and his jug band with the jug band special. What a great jug playing recording that was made in 1927 on OK Records, but later re-recorded. Before that, we had Jack Kelly, South Memphis Jug Band, Isaiah Nettles with the Mississippi Moaner starting us off. But that jug band was out of Louisville and recorded only one more time by Ralph Peer, where he got together this pretty great session in 1931, where he brought his big star, Jimmy Rodgers, and just said, "Jimmy, just play with everybody." And Jimmy Rodgers was one of those characters that, you know, he was. There's kind of a fun backstory of Jimmy Rodgers. He had a, you know, he's a September birthday, I'm pretty sure. But the at 6 years old, his mom passed away, and a year later, his father remarried, and the stepmother didn't like Jimmy Rodgers, so he was kind of punted over to live with some relatives in Alabama, so from Mississippi to Alabama. And then when his stepmother died, when he was 14, his dad said, "You can come on back now." And even at a young age, Jimmy Rodgers had this sort of penchant for entertaining, and it was said that he would, he even created a traveling tent show with neighborhood kids where they go to nearby towns, and he had just enough money, basically, he made from these shows to have his own sheet to make his own little tent for these performances. But when he was 14, he moved back with his father, and his father said, "We're working on the railroads, and we're just gonna roll. That's how life's gonna be." And so he lived a life with his father, whose name is Aaron Rodgers, no relation to any modern-day football players that I'm aware of. But but his first job at 14 was he worked as a water boy for African-American railroad crews. And in this process, he spent a lot of time with them, and he learned how to play the banjo. He picked up a lot of railroad songs. He was learning a lot about music, working with African-Americans who were sort of sharing tunes and probably enjoyed his sort of affable sort of personality. And anyway, it explains a lot about Jimmy Rodgers later in life, both his sort of drive. He bounced around. He got a job as a brakeman. In 1927, he was diagnosed with tuberculosis, and pretty much stopped his ability to kind of work on the railroads for health reasons. But he did want to play music, and he had started the Jimmy Rodgers Entertainers out of Asheville, and he heard about this sort of session in 1927, you know, the Peer sessions, the Victor, the Bristol sessions, and on the border with Tennessee, and the Virginia Tennessee border town. But he recorded there, and Ralph Peer was like, "It's fine, you know." And he said, "It's kind of pop-oriented, the songs you picked. Not really in love with it, but yeah, you know, maybe we'll figure something else out, you know." But Jimmy Rodgers said, you know, he said, "Next time, we'll get you again." And Jimmy Rodgers took it on his own. He didn't have much else going. So he decided to drive to New York or get to New York by train. I forget how he got there, but probably by train. And he just showed up and said, "I'm here for my next performance." And Ralph Peer was like, "Okay, well heck, we'll record you again." And he recorded his first Blue Yodel, which sold over a million copies, and then the rest is sort of history. But he recorded a lot despite his health. But he was, you know, played with lots of different bands, and we'll hear this one in this 1931 session where he was put together with the Louisville Jug Band. And so again, an example of sort of Jimmy's sort of, you know, just comfort playing with any and everyone. And this is their tune where you can sort of hear the two great artists together with
sort of Earl MacDonald and his, you know, playing the jug and sort of great musicianship, along with Jimmy Rogers and a yodel. So it's kind of a fun hybrid here, right here on Leftover Biscuits, 1931.

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Lonnie Johnson right there playing guitar along with Eddie Lang, and 1929 with their Blue Room. Nice, fabulous. I mean, when I say nice, boy, that's smooth. And Jimmy Rogers before that with the Louisville Jug Band. But that, we're going to just, one of these new records this week we'll get into right now. This is, so Lonnie Johnson, known for his great guitar work, but not not always as remembered for his great fiddle work. What an incredible string band and fiddle player he was. So versatile. Anyway, we'll hear this new record, this Ball and Chain Blues, just featuring primarily Lonnie singing, but that's playing violin at the same time. Not an easy trick to be to sort of be such a lead singer and lead violin fiddle player as well. So anyway, here he is right here in the Ball and Chain Blues, recording OK Records on WTJU, and the record player turned up 78 RPM. Oh my gosh. I'll get that queued up one more time. I started it and I hit the stop button. We got this auto start. Here we go. Try it again.

tried to keep her home. If you get a good white mill, all you can to keep her home.

Oh boy, that one there—the great Lonnie Johnson playing playing on his fiddle with the Ball and Chain Blues. Neat record there from I haven't won a lot of record auctions lately, but. This week was one of those just lucky weeks. And these are all recordings the Arhuli, the sort of director and owner of Arhuli Records, Chris Strakovitz, his whole collection has been sort of up for sale. And so these actually come from his collection, which is pretty cool. That's been going on. So I grabbed that neat Lonnie Johnson one playing fiddle. And then there was one other Lonnie Johnson one that stood out that really was pretty great. And this will all somehow tie together with the Jimmy Rogers in a bit. But talking about this kind of the mashups of great musicians. And one of those mashups was Lonnie Johnson, who, you know, could play fiddle, could play blues guitar, but surprisingly also could play jazz guitar really well. I mean, he gets overlooked as a jazz guitarist, but I think that tune we heard earlier with the Blue Room with Eddie Lang clearly highlights his chops as a jazz guitarist. I mean, he's exceptional, and I would say sort of the first jazz guitarist, like really solo jazz guitarist. I mean, there's later Charlie Christian, and Eddie Lang obviously gets lots of credit. But I mean, Lonnie Johnson had recorded over 125 sides, you know, in the mid-20s and such. I mean, he was recording so much. So this is a cool track from where he joins the great Louis Armstrong in a track that's probably one of the most joyous tracks, and the tune Hotter Than That. It was recorded in December, oddly, 1927, not hot, in Chicago. But it features one of Louis Armstrong's sort of this hot five before he sort of this is Kid Ory kind of playing classic New Orleans trombone, Johnny Dodd's classic clarinet, really that kind of classic New Orleans sound. And I should mention, Lonnie Johnson was from New Orleans as well. Lil Armstrong, Louis's wife, and sort of really pusher on piano. She really got him out there. And then we have Johnny St. Cyr on banjo. So the rhythm section is Johnny St. Cyr and Lonnie Johnson playing guitar. And then there's Louis Armstrong and really just some great form, 1927. So this tune, the record is just a wonderful record, kind of a maroon red OK label, and it's got a little bit of a noise to it, but the real noise is what's being played. The band starts off and they're already hot, warmed up, sounding great, and then come the sort of this rhythm section in the back. You can hear the sort of the banjo and the guitar playing well, and then, you know, these really strong Louis Armstrong trumpet solos, and then comes in with Johnny Dodds on his clarinet. And then the end of the song, with terrific, is this scat interchange between Louis Armstrong and Lonnie Johnson, which are just remarkable. So fun. So anyway, let's hear that record. All right. Get it queued up right here. 1927 on Leftover Biscuits.

double. Wow.

right? Oh, it's so good. All right, now we'll bring it back. This is Jimmy Rogers playing with Louis Armstrong when Louis and Jimmy were both happened to be in Hollywood recording this one. So anyway, now we got all the people playing together, standing on the corner. And then we'll make room for George Dayton and Atlantic Weekly Part 1 coming up right here on WTJU.

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0: No, not to what the people say. These sounds lead the way. It's the order of the day from your boss DJ, Iking State. Hopped it from the top to the very last drop.
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I'm Lonesome George, sitting in for Sumner today. And before we get started, I want to let you know that support for WTJU comes from the Albemarle Charlottesville Historical Society. Historic walking tour season is underway. Tours include Court Square, where Charlottesville began, Black Barbers of Charlottesville, and the historic downtown mall. 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And we're going to kick things off today with something new from Crandall Creek called Grandma's Kitchen Table.

0: All right, that was Joanna Wacker doing her version of Troubles. And before that, it was the Frontliners with a new song just released last month titled Stitch Up My Heart, and that's a single that came out in August. And Benson, which is Kristen Scott Benson and Wayne Benson, did Banjo Radio Bounce, and that's off an album they released earlier this year titled Double Dose. And we started out with Crandall Creek doing Grandma's Kitchen Table, and that's off Higher Ground, and an album they released earlier this year, or excuse me, just last month. And I'll be back right after this message about what's coming up tonight, next week on Offbeat Roadhouse.
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0: The Charlottesville Symphony presents Masterwork 1, The Firebird, on September 25th and 27th. Music director Benjamin Rouse opens his 10th anniversary season with Stravinsky's Firebird Suite and violin soloist David Soriti, performing Vaughan Williams' Violin Concerto. 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All right, we're going to start some more music, and here's Jackson Emmer doing When a Soul Travels On.

All right, that was the Sons of Rainier doing Tennessee Hills off their new album. Came out last month, called Nothing But Time. And before them, it was the Burnett Sisters Duo doing Tuck Me In off an album they released in 2020 called Weird and Obscure Songs from Old Gents Pushing Up Daisies. And the duo has since added a couple sisters and another band member from outside the family and now calls themselves the Burnett Sisters Band. In front of them, it was Lindsay Liu doing her version of All I Ever Loved Was You, a song written by Dorothy Skaggs, who was Ricky Skaggs' mother. And this is off an album titled Bluegrass Women, and all through the album is a collection of really terrific women bluegrass old-time musicians. On this track, it was Tatiana Hargreaves, Lori Lewis, Maddie Whitler, Allison Brown, and Hasse Chiaccio. And that's Bluegrass Women. It came out last month, a lot of good stuff on that album. And we started out with Jackson Emmer doing When a Soul Travels On, and that's off an album he released last year called The Battle Hymn of the Early Riser. Live Arts presents the Caucasian Chalk Circle by Bertolt Brecht, running from September 4th through the 20th. With a wicked sense of humor, a huge heart, and an extraordinary new original score, this production brings Breck roaring and rollicking into the present. Tickets and information for the Caucasian Chalk Circle are at livearts.org. And I'm going to start this next set with something from John Prine. There will be a new John Prine album coming out in October, October 9th, just a day before what would have been his 80th birthday. And the album is titled Lost Dogs. And it consists of demos and alternate tracks of the album from an album released 30 years ago called Lost Dogs and Mixed Blessings. So it's an anniversary celebration of sorts. And so, John Prine fans, you've got something new, or a new release, I should say, from John Prine to look forward to next month. Here's a tune off that called All for the Love of a Girl.

0: All right, that was the new Hoosier Broadcasters doing Violet Hensley's D Waltz, and that was off their release, The River is Whiskey. Before that, Matthew Payne doing Heartsick off an album he released earlier this year called Better Times. And before him, Bonsoir Catan. And they have a new album out titled, if I can get the French right, Bon Vie. And the title, the song we heard was Mama Roseanne. And we started out with John Prine doing an alternate version of All for the Love of a Girl. And that was a single from an upcoming curated collection of Prine songs, all takes and demos, that'll be released next month on October 9th to celebrate the anniversary of the release of 30th anniversary of the release of Lost Dogs and Mixed Blessings. And on October 10th, John Prine would have been 80 years old. So something to look forward to. Incidentally, that song started kind of rough and is sometimes the case with demos and alt takes. It just sort of chopped into the song. So that wasn't something I did. That's the way the recording is. And I'll be back after this message.
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0: You can gather round each Saturday night from 8 to 9 for an hour of special concerts, both archived and live. 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And coming up tonight on Gather Round, it's a 2016 concert from the Prism Coffee House archives featuring Colorado group Tarka. All right, time for some more music. Here's Eric Brace and Tom Utes doing Thomas Hart Benson.

0: All right, that was Mama's Broke, a Canadian duo doing old-fashioned love song, and that's off an EP they released last month titled Old-Fashioned Love Song. Before that, it was a single released by another Canadian duo, Lonesome A String Band, titled Reason to Believe, and that was released last month as well. Ken and Brad Kolodner, before them, with Bradley's tune off Hands Cove that was released in July. And we started out with yet another duo, Eric Brace and Tom Utes, doing Thomas Hart Benton. And that's from an album they released earlier this year called Circle and Square. And I'll be back after this.
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0: Tune in each Monday from 4 to 7 for Back Up and Push as the gang looks back at bluegrass and old-time tunes of yesteryear and push forward to the music of today and tomorrow. Along with traditional bluegrass and old-time, they'll throw in some folk, local favorites, plenty of live and studio performances, and the latest news of festivals and other venues for live music. So buckle up for the ride on Monday afternoons from 4 to 7 with the best picking and strumming around on Back Up and Push. And you are listening to WTJU Charlottesville on 91.1 FM and worldwide at WTJU.net. We're going to start our second hour with Angela Autumn, doing a Blaze Foley tune off a newly released tribute to Blaze Foley songs. This one's called Rainbows and Ridges.

Right, that was Minna, M-I-N-N-A, and she's from the UK, but she came over here to do Americana songs and worked at a wolf preservation ranch in Colorado and recorded songs with Colorado musicians. And that one was the Mackerel song and on an album she released last year titled Camino. Before that, it was fiddler Tim Smith doing the title track from his album Old Fiddles that came out earlier this year. And if you're not familiar with them, he's played with Bill Monroe and his Bluegrass Boys, Lester Flatt, Del McCurry and the Country Gentlemen, and a lot of other great bluegrass musicians. So he's not a household name, but he's certainly well-known among the bluegrass and old-time community. Before him, it was S. Pearl, E.S., and that's his stage name. He's really named Ed Snodderly. He did a song for us called Will Your Down Home Be Unbroken off of an album he released earlier this year called S. Pearl Presents Ed Snodderly. Ed Snodderly Baggage Flies, I get. Let's see if I can try that again. S. Pearl Presents Ed Snodderly Baggage Flies Free. That's the full name of the title.

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All right, here's Sean Camp with his version of Guy Clark's New Cut Road.

All right, that was the Wilders doing Riverboat off their self-titled album that came out about 15 years ago. Before them, something brand new from the Paul Ramblin' Boys. We heard the title track to their album, Welcome to the Club, that came out last month. Caleb Clowder and Reeb Williams before that with I Jumped the Mississippi off Innocent Road. And we started with Sean Camp doing New Cut Road, and that was off an album he released last year titled The Ghost of Sis Draper. And that was all songs written by Guy Clark. Some of them were co-written with Sean Camp. WTJU is proud to support the 14th annual Seville Sabrosa Festival, a vibrant celebration of Latin American music, dance, and culture, returning to the Ting Pavilion on Saturday, September 19th from 2 p.m. to 9 p.m. Seville Sabrosa is Charlottesville's largest Latin American cultural event. You can learn more at cinbarrerasseville.org. All right, I'm going to start another set of music out now with something from Dave Alvin. There's a new Dave Alvin, a re-release, I should say. Deluxe edition of Blackjack David is going to be released on October the 16th, and it's to celebrate the 30th anniversary of the original release. And it's remastered and has some extra tracks on it. So we'll hear Dave Alvin doing New Highway.

All right, that was Meredith Moon doing Category 5 off her album From Here to the Sea that released last year. And before that, it was Blackie and the Rodeo Kings doing Red Dress off their album Kings of Love. And both Meredith Moon and Blackie and the Rodeo Kings are Canadian groups. Lloyd Green before that with Jukebox Charlie off Revisited, and we started with Dave Alvin doing New Highway, and that was off Blackjack David that came out 30 years ago this fall, and there'll be a re-release of that album with remastered tracks and some extra tracks coming out in October, October 16th. So let's squeeze a few more tunes in. Here's Blue Ridge Girls doing Belle of the Ball.

right. That was a group called Owen Lake in the Tragic Loves. And we heard something called the Blauenberg Blomp. I don't know what a Blauenberg is, or Blomp for that matter. Anyway, that was from an album they released this past summer called Buried Deep My Heart. And we started out with the Blue Ridge Girls doing Belle of the Ball. And that's from Mountain Heartbeats that also came out this past summer. And that's about it for Atlantic Weekly Part 1. But stay tuned. Bruce is in the house to bring you Atlantic Weekly Part 2 coming up at 10. And he'll have that for you. And to close this show, we'll hear something from Mulefoot titled Last Chance. Have a great Saturday, everybody.

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And Lonesome George gave us the first half of Atlantic Weekly, also known as Atlantic Weekly Part 1, shifting over from other parts of the regular scheduled rotating staff. And this is Bruce, who is normally here on the second Saturday, and so it shall be. 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Enjoy a month of nature-inspired art activities for all ages, including workshops, music in the garden, and a ticketed festival celebration on September 17 from 5:30 p.m. to 7:30 p.m. to support local artists and the garden. And for details and tickets, please visit piedmontgarden.org. We'll start the show this foggy, overcast, but supposedly clearing morning here in Central Virginia with a few tunes from Patty Keenan, whose death was announced this week, a piper and whistle player from Ireland. Later in the show, we'll hear a tribute to the Gentlemen Scholars of Rugby Road. But first, Patty Keenan.

The first set, a tribute to Patty Keenan, three of the four tunes. We opened with something from The Long Grazing Acre on pipe. Then we heard some Liz Carroll to just change the dynamic. Always reliable on fiddle. Then Patty Keenan again from that same project on whistles. And then we opened, and then we finished with the Bothy Band from their glory years, 1977, Out of the Wind, Into the Sun. The Blackbird was a tune with a long open phase of only Patty Keenan, and then the band comes in.

0: Coming up this Friday night at Offbeat Roadhouse, the jazz sounds of the Liz Barnes Barbara Martin Quartet. The concert will take place at WTJU's performance space at 2244 Ivy Road in Charlottesville, right next door to Vivace. 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

0: Well, I always like to back announce, and I'll do it from the beginning this time because you'll see Ali Bain from the Lonely Bird release in 1996, Junior's Waltz, which if you were listening, maybe or maybe not, sounded like New Mexico Tex-Mex. At least that was the composer of it. And then the power trio Leverett from their New Anything. And that trio includes Sam Sweeney on accordions, Rob Harbin on concertina, and Sam Sweeney on fiddles, violas. And we finished with the acoustic guitar instrumental, and this is from a project that just dropped into my hands. I'm just beginning to process it. It's entitled Along the Road Forever, live at the BBC, the music of Martin Carthy. And this thing is an absolute monster. It's what a box set should be. It's from Mad Fish Records. And basically, this covers all the holidays up through about Arbor Day for me. So this is proof that Bruce has been a good boy, getting a fantastic gift of sorts, dropped out of the household budget and into his hot little DJ hands. So we'll hear a lot of this in the future months. Martin Carthy live, BBC, 20 CDs. 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Find all the fall fun from corn mazes, festivals, and pumpkin farms to haunted houses at charlottesvillefamily.org. Coming up tonight on Gather Round, a 2016 concert from the Prism Coffeehouse Archives featuring the Colorado group Tarka. And the University of Virginia's Office of the Vice President for Research presents Unlocking Alzheimer's Genetics, Early Detection, and Healthy Aging, a free public talk by Sarah Flowers of the University of Virginia School of Medicine, part of UVA Answers series. The event takes place Wednesday, September 16th, 6 p.m. at the Crozet Library, 2020 Library Avenue in Crozet, Virginia. This talk is free and open to the public. For more information, visit answers.edu. So, as I suggested at the beginning of the show, we've got a special set programmed right now, and it is a tribute to the Gentlemen Scholars of Rugby Road. And the title of the project is The Tale of Ale, The Story of the Englishman and His Beer. So we'll just generalize from Englishmen to all those seen on weekend nights and often many nights and perhaps often every night of the week up and down Rugby Road. A lot of short set tunes in the set, which are recitals, recitations, etc., from period writings about the benefits and the dangers of the liquid in question. But remember, this is being played only for educational purposes, and we're not taking a stand. We're just saying, hey, gentlemen scholars of Rugby Road.
1: Ale is made of malt and water. And they which do put any other thing to ale than is rehearsed, except yeast, balm, or God is good, doth sophistical their ale. Ale for an English man is a natural drink. Ale must have these properties. It must be fresh and clear. It must not be ropey or smoky, nor it must have no weft nor tail. Ale should not be drunk under 5 days old. New ale is unwholesome for all men. And sour ale and dead ale, the which doth stand a tilt, is good for no man. Barley malt maketh better ale than oaten malt, or any other corn doth. It doth engender gross humours, but yet it maketh a man strong.

Holy Lamb. The drunkards at noon, to the man in the moon, and the cuckolds to the ram. The roarers will dine at the lion, the watermen at the old swan, the bull.

The hosiers will dine at the leg, the draper's the sign of the brush. The fletchers to Robin Hood will go, and the spendthrift to Beggar's Bush. The pewterers to the quart pot, the coopers will dine at the hoop. The cobblers to the last will go, and the

dragon. The chandlers will dine at the scales, the salt is the sign of the bag. The porters take pain at the labour in vain, and the horse courser to the white nag. Thus every man in his humour, from north unto the south. But he that hath no money in his purse may dine at the sign of the

What have the total abstainers to suggest? Water, the diffuser of epidemics, and hardly ever obtained pure by the labouring classes. Tea, which is almost as injurious as spirits to the nervous system, which lacks nutritive properties, and which is by no means an inexpensive liquor. Coffee and cocoa, both hot drinks and most unsuitable to slake the thirst of a labouring man. Various effervescing drinks, all more or less injurious to the digestive system, and temperance wines, certain vendors of which were not long back prosecuted for attempting to defraud the revenue when this abstainer's tipple was found to contain 20% of alcohol.

0: 1976, the project The Tale of Ale, the story of the Englishman and his beer, celebrations and warnings, and I won't go into it in detail. We had texts in short selection. We had some songs. Don't Go Out Tonight was, of course, a temperance song rather than perhaps a folk song. John Barleycorn there, many, more than one way to set music to the tunes. It's not the one version that is almost indelible in our brains, but something else. So Vic Gammon was the arranger, compiler, motivator of this project. This is on Free Reed Records, and if this helps to contextualize, it's the same crowd of musicians, basically, in the same label as Peter Bellamy's project, The Transports, a similarly ambitious setting of text, creating and finding of text and setting to a variety of musics. I like the London's Ordinary, a listing of places to drink, particularly derived from which occupation you might identify yourself with. And Barry Drainsfeld, who died in the last 6 months, I think, was one of the musicians we might know on here. Sorry, Robin Drainsfeld and his brother Barry. Peter Bellamy was involved, and I love this. There's a floating instrumental group that provides background for some of the recitals, in particular with fiddles, recorders, bassoons, and citerns, and they call themselves Musica Inebriata. So there you go, our tribute to the gentlemen scholars of Rugby Road here on WTJU. Gather around each Saturday night from 8 until 9 for an hour of special concerts archived and live. There will be shows from the legendary Prism Coffee House archives mixed in with some from our announcer's own. You'll never know when a live concert might occur, so gather around each Saturday night right here at WTJU. And every third Saturday, tune in for Third Rail, a live concert series brought to you by the Rock Department, which you can also watch at youtube.com/WTJU. And this is Bruce navigating the second Saturday of the month as expected or as prophesied or doomed. We have four DJs here at Atlantic Weekly Part 2, and we take our turns in somewhat regular fashion.
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0: The next set is going to be another historicizing endeavor here, music from 66 and through to 1970. Is that right? Treaterhorn, 1970. 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

0: Mick Stevens, sorry, or perhaps Mike Stevens. It's spelled M-E-I-C, and he identifies as Welsh, so I don't know if that makes, that is a factor in his pronunciation, lying to myself. Project called Outlander, 1970, on a major label. Before that, the Ghost of the Incredible String Band, the group Dr. Strangely Strange. Very nice project, Kip of the Serene, 1969. Ralph McTell from the Spiral Staircase, release that probably set his reputation in stone. Mrs. Adlam's Angels, someone we don't really know, called Mudge and Clutterbuck, the memory book. And we opened up with Trader Horn. Always the trivia question, where was Judy Dibble after she was tossed unceremoniously from Fairport Convention? She was in Trader Horn, and the music and other singer in that group, somebody named Jackie McCauley, had actually started out playing with a little rowdy rock band called Them across the Irish Sea. I think Trader Horn achieved two releases. And we started the set before the top of the hour, but we made it legal exactly at 11 o'clock, 1 hour from then, 45 minutes now, to remain on Atlantic Weekly Part 2.
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0: to what the people say. These sounds lead the way. It's the order of the day from your boss DJ, Iking State. Hopped it from the top to the very last drop.
1: Jamaica is a land of 1,000 dances and rhythms and players of instruments. 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

And we heard about the YouTube jazz offerings at WTJU because coming up in less than a month, in fact, almost less than 3 weeks, is the 2026 Jazz Marathon, a week of special programming right here to preempt all other broadcasting for 7 days and to tweak your conscience and make some money for the station. You'll be hearing plenty about this in weeks to come, but no harm in telling you now. We're going to move out of the United Kingdom Nexus the next set. First to Brittany, a band called Barzaz, and then to Sweden, a band called Hoven Drove.

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Air Polska from Hoven Droven. And before that, something in Breton that I won't inflict upon you from the group Barzaz. The playlist is up and current, so you can transcribe at your leisure and with correct spelling. Goldfinger is in the house. Reggae will keep the vibe alive from noon until 2 here on a Saturday at WTJU. 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Friday, September 18, the Tara Mills Bands take the stage. Saturday, the 19th, it's The Cows. Quote, The Cows, unquote, live. 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And you're invited to a free community program from OLLI at UVA and the History Club. On Thursday, September 17, Allison Ball will present U.S. Immigration, Past, Present, and Future, a fact-based nonpartisan discussion of immigration, history, laws, and current events. 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

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We bring the music to the

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In the next set, we'll hear a trio of female singers, Holly Clark, doing another version of John Barleycorn that we heard earlier. Teresa Horgan doing a Chris Drever composition, Ghosts, and Lisa O'Neill doing one of her own. Atlantic Weekly Part 2 is in the home stretch here on WTJU.

clay is the word, and clay is the flesh. Where the potato gathers, like mechanized scarecrows, move along the side fall of the hill. Clay is the word, and clay is the flesh. The mushroom gatherers, like majestic scarecrows, skip along the side fall of the hill. Watch him, that man on the hill, whose spirit is a wet sack for lapping about the knee.

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The title cut to Lisa O'Neill's, I guess now, first, not most recent release, All This Is Chance. Before that, Teresa Horgan from her recent release, Amethyst, doing the Chris Trevor tune, Ghosts and Holly Clark, John Barleycorn. WTJU is supported by Bobby's Burgers on US 250, just west of WTJU Studios. Bobby's Burgers, housed in a silver food trailer, serves smash burgers made from grass-fed beef, house-made sauces on buns with few additives. Hours are Tuesday through Saturday, 11 to 2:30, and again, 5 to 8 p.m. And Bobby's Burgers is founded by a UVA graduate from the class of 2025. Reggae standing by. We'll hear something from Topette to take us out. Thanks for listening. Remember the Jazz Marathon coming up, and I'll be back in the second Saturday of October for more Atlantic Weekly Part 2. Thank you for listening to WTJU.

0: Coming up this Friday night at Offbeat Roadhouse, the jazz sounds of the Liz Barnes Barbara Martin Quartet. 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

greetings. It is now 3 minutes past high noon. You're tuned to The Sound Choice in Central Virginia. It's 91.1 FM, WTJU Charlottesville, Waynesboro, and Stanton on your radio dial. 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Welcome to 2 hours of roots and culture from yacht and abroad here on Reggae Vibrations. I'm your host, Goldfinger the Selector at the controls. Glad to be back after my monthly hiatus. Big thanks to Rudy Two Shoes for doing another great job of bringing the roots and culture your way last Saturday. You can check out that and all our other programs by logging on to WTJU.net and checking out our tape archives. They're held in check for 2 weeks. Check it out. And we have to give thanks because I'm sitting in what now refurbished wonderful environment here at the studio. It's been a lot of work here in the past couple weeks. Completely refurbished all the way around. It still looks the same. Hopefully it'll still work the same. And big thanks to those for me that'll happen as well. And first of all, let's take care of a little business and let you know that Live Arts presents the Caucasian Chalk Circle by Bertolt Brecht. Running from September 4th to the 20th. With a wicked sense of humor, a huge heart, and an extraordinary new original score, this production brings Brecht roaring and rollicking to the present. Tickets and information for the Caucasian Chalk Circle are at livearts.org. Alright, much has passed in the past 2 weeks. Here funds $5,000 here the other day. Don't expect to see that happen. And with other sleights of hand like that, just remember, if you are going to be voting by mail, as soon as you get your hands on that, get it into the mail. Or better yet, show up at your polling station, but let's stop the steal for real. With that in mind, coming up next will be Lee Scratch Perry as Reggae Vibrations continues here at your Sound Choice in Central Virginia,

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You are tuned to The Sound Choice in Central Virginia. It's 91.1 FM, WTJU, Charlottesville, Waynesboro, and Stanton on your radio dial. 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Set number one of today's session of Reggae Vibrations in Books. I am your host, Goldfinger, the selector at the controls, with the sounds of Linville Thompson in the background, dub version of the preceding tune, The Right Fight, by the late, great Dennis Emmanuel Brown, holding on in dub, coming from a great collection from Motion Records, entitled Phoenix Dub. The Right Fight coming from an extended version, or expanded version, of Wolves and Lepers. It's reissued on VP Records in 2006. In front of that, on the vinyl, as was a lot of that in this past set, was the Clarendonians in the best of 1968 on Studio One with He Who Laughs Last. 50-year-old record sounded pretty good with Bob Marley and the Wailers from Rostamund Vibrations from back in 1976 on Island. Preceded by Culture, Soon Come from Three the Hard Way from Sonic Sounds from 1992, and also the same title coming in from the late, great Peter Tosh from Bush Doctor from 1978 on Rolling Stones Records. Start set out with Lee Scratch Perry with Justice to the People from Lee Scratch Perry at Wirl, W-I-R-L, released in 2013, originally back in 1973 on Bunny Lee's label. And we began the whole show today with Augustus Pablo with Vibrate On from Lee Scratch Perry and Friends, the Black Ark Years. And gently reminding you too that election day is coming up. Make sure that your registration is on the up and up, all T's crossed, all I's dotted, and if you are mailing your ballot in, do it as soon as you get your hands on that thing. All right, let's take care of some business here and let you know that WTJ is proud to support the 14th annual Civil Sabroso Festival, a vibrant celebration of Latin American music, dance, and culture. Return to the Ting Pavilion on Saturday, September 19th from 2 p.m. to 9 p.m. Civil Sabroso is Charlotte's largest Latin American cultural event. Returning to the pavilion on Saturday, September 9th. 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That's SinBarreras. 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We thank them and you for making this all happen. And stick around. We've got great programming all through the day and evening. Immediately following this program will be Free Lucid Headphones. Not sure who this is in the pecking order. It may be DJ Nowhere Girl. We'll find out at 2. That's followed at 4 p.m. with Mr. David Soyko jumping on the bed. And then the music of the Grateful Dead follows that from the 6 to 8 p.m. with Sunshine Daydream. And our archived and live program of recorded concerts called Gather Round will be featuring a 2016 concert from the Prism Coffee House Archives featuring Colorado group Tarka. Backing out up is Solid Funk with the Groove 2 from 9 to 11. Alright, we got all kinds of new music, and we'll commence now with something new from Kimani Marley. As Reggae Vibrations continues, here at your Sound Choice in Central Virginia, WTJU.

Closing in quickly on the 1 p.m. It's 12:52 to be exact here at your Sound Choice in Central Virginia. It's 91.1 FM WTJU. I'm your host, Goldfinger the Selector at the controls. Glad to be bringing in this last set. Lots and lots of new music. So we got something more tried and true in the background from Inner Circle with Copper Bullet from the Fat Man Rhythm section. Heavyweight dub. New music proceeded with Gentleman's Dub Club featuring Mongo's Hi-Fi and Solo Event, and a brand new single entitled Good Good coming in from Easy Star, as was Sun Dub in front of that featuring Mike Love. Not the Beach Boys Mike Love. Song called Send This Away from the 2026 release called Shoot Your Arrow. Marcus I meets a Dubta in front of that with Game Over, brand new single from F-Spot Records. Something else from Easy Star with King Iso and the Autos with Clean Energy. And starting things off with one of the esteemed Marley clan, that's Kimani Maestro Marley featuring Lutan Faya from his brand new release on Dubshot Records entitled Love and Energy. And we heard the title track from that one. Some related announcements, letting you know that WTJU is supported by Saber Games and Cards, Charlottesville's home for tabletop games. 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All right, one more new one. See if you can't squeeze on some Bunny Wailer there before the top of the hour as we continue listening. The Sound Choice in Central Virginia. That's 91.1 FM,

Dallas. It's now 3 minutes past 1 p.m. You're tuned to The Sound Choice in Central Virginia. 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This is hour number two of Roots and Culture from Yard and Abroad here on Reggae Vibrations. I'm your host and selector, Goldfinger, at the controls. Bringing in hour number two with the sounds of Bunny Wailer coming from the Blackheart Man from 1976 on his very own Solomonic record label with Fig Tree going out to the Lioness. In front of that, we heard the Flying Vipers from this year, Live Vipers it was called. True to Your Conscience was the track. Right, and we embark now upon another array of underwriting, letting you know from the outset that WTJU is supported by Chime Studio, a design and photography agency based here in Charlottesville. 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

recent weeks, we've suffered the tragedy of one of our greats, one of the true philanthropists and also exemplary songwriter for many, many years, and just a guiding light to many people by the name of Dolly Parton. Did so many great things for the people of Eastern Tennessee, for one thing. Helped educate children, and just an antidote to all the foul things we've been living with. And at some point, after hearing so many shows with their tributes, I thought, there's no way in this world that Dolly Parton ever did a reggae song. And I was made aware that there certainly is. We're going to throw a band by the name of Positive Vibrations, with She's Singing Back Up In, with her classic Two Doors Down. Not being hokey, being reverential here on Reggae Vibrations.

unashamedly. That was Dolly Parton with a band by the name of Positive Vibrations. The album called Country Goes Reggae. Say that she was versatile is an understatement, I'll say the very least, and we are sorely missing her in light of the way this planet and this country has turned out, say the very least. Anyhow, let's get back into music, and as I've been doing in recent weeks, going to have a little bit of a punky reggae party here, especially featuring a great release coming in from Cherry Red Records entitled Roots Rock Rebels, when punk met reggae from 1975-1982. Going to embark onto CD number 3, and we'll be hearing from the band called Ja Love with Weapon of Peace as Reggae Vibrations gets serious again. Right here at your Sound Choice, WTJU.

0: Too Much War by Fat Man Rhythm Section bubbling away in the background. It is 128 right here at your Sound Choice in Central Virginia. That's 91.1 FM WTJU Charlottesville, Waynesboro, and Stanton on your radio dial. Heard everywhere else at WTJU.net. We just most recently heard from, you wouldn't believe it, Musical Youth, the band that gave us the retread of the Mighty Diamonds Past the Coochie. They call it Past the Dutchie back in the day. People didn't take them so seriously. That song was serious. It was entitled Political. Coming from that great collection entitled Roots Rebels, When Punk Met Reggae, 1975 to 1982. From that, China Street gave us Rock Against Racism. And Quincy Johnson coming in from Reggae Rates LKJ from 1984 on Mango gave us Independent Intervention. Angelic Upstarts preceded that with Different Dub from the same collection, Roots Rock Rebels, and we open things up with the band Weapon of Peace with Ja Love. This TCB a little bit, let you know that Star Heel Presents brings Andrea Gibson's Love Letter from the Afterlife to the Paramount Theater on Wednesday, November 18th. This multimedia event brings together film, live poetry, music, and intimate storytelling in a celebration of one of the most beloved voices of a generation. The Goosebumps Orchestra will perform, creating an immersive experience that expands Gibson's poetry. Tickets can be had at theparamount.net. And last but not least, this program is brought to you in part by the Chameleon Silkscreen Company, located in downtown Stantonsville and tuned to the Sound Choice in Central Virginia. 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All right, happening down in Hampton right about now. For the next 2 days, two nights, will be the Supernova International Ska Festival. Got a full array of great acts happening today. I see the Igolette's going to be there, as well as Limbo Golding from the Specials. The Slackers will be there, as well as Susan Cadogan, Derek Morgan, the Out of Control Army, and the English Beat. And that's just today. Unfortunately, I'll not be attending, obviously, since I'm right here. But if you're heading down that way, carry your umbrella just in case, but enjoy thoroughly. I finally put together a festival, and also recall that it is hallowed ground, because 1619, that's when the slaves are brought into Virginia at Old Point Comfort. And to commemorate the Supernova International Ska Festival, and Derek Morgan got spooled up a little bit of Dr. Ringding and the Senior All-Stars, who have played there previously in years past, but he has got a rip-roaring intro for this one right here.
1: Now, here we come again with a skanktastic, boombastic, floor-shaking and rave-creating musical track film that could jump 4 ton back like a nuclear attack. Now when it comes to quality, me know say that you ring me any odds, say them at the agony, whether you know what house, bossy, jungle, lizard, step by your mouth of his kyank to the one, yeah, green pepper.

right. In the background, we've got the band called Eastern Standard Time from their album called Clockwork with Do Like You Do. As we commemorate the goings-on down in Hampton this evening and tomorrow, that's the Supernova International Ska Festival at Point Comfort, Fort Monroe. In front of Eastern Standard Time, we heard from the Slackers from their album from 2006, rather, on Pirates Press called Peculiar, and it was entitled Sauron. As preceded by the Agrolites from Superatomic 2026, also on Pirates Press, Till the Wheels Fall Off, the Specials, not including Linville Golding, who will be at the festival. It Doesn't Make It All Right, coming in from Roots Rock Rebels, King Yellowman in front of that, with If You Should Lose Me from King Yellowman from 1984. Pato and Roger Agotoc, The English Beat Will Be There. It's coming from the 1982 release from IRS called Special Beat Service, and we open things up with Dr. Ringding and the Senior All-Stars with a phenomenal intro from Mr. Derek Morgan, also gracing the stage at Supernova International Ska Festival. Bigger is Green Peppa. Coming up promptly at 2 p.m. will be Freedom's of Headphones. DJ Noah Girl is here with guest. We'll see you next Saturday from noon till 2 with more roots and culture from beyond and abroad right here on Reggae Vibrations. And remind you, you're tuned to the Sound Choice in Central Virginia. That's 91.1 FM WTJU. See you next time around. Leaving you with the Scat.

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Authority here in Charlottesville, Virginia. You're listening to Free Lucid Headphones. I am your host for the afternoon, DJ Nowhere Girl. And I'm joined in the studio by Braden, who's learning the ropes here. And we're catching up on a lot of music, which is my favorite thing ever. So how do we start off this set? We started off with something from my flea market vinyl rescue collection. Come Together, MC5, off of Kick Out the Jams, 1969. And that's right, Rum Cove, I'm gonna keep saying off of. I know you were teasing me about that the other day. I was completely clueless that that could be irritating. But I know other DJs do it too. I think it's what we grew up saying in the 70s and the 80s. I mean in the 90s and 2000s. I don't want to give my age away. Then we heard, let me just check this here. We're listening to Over Autumn right now by Heron and Crane off of their New Migrations album. Mr. Chilp's band. Live Without Her Love from Sharp Pins. That's a new compilation of Sharp Pins mod stuff that they were getting into. And so that just came out. It's called Mod Mayday 23. And then we heard Los Dug Dugs, Cambia Cambia, 1975. That was something that was recommended in some reel I saw where someone was asking Ty Siegel about what he was listening to, and he was raving about Los Dug Dugs. Then we heard Air Conditioned Man off, by Thursday's Children. That is off the Alien, Psychos, and Wild Things Volume 5, which Don H. just wrote an article about this compilation. It's mostly Virginia artists from Brent Hosier from his collection. And I highly recommend it. I was just saying to Braden, I think I need to own that on vinyl. And we'll be hearing more from that later. Then we heard Up the Wooden Hills from Small Faces off of There Are But Four Small Faces, released in 1968. And then something brand new from the Olivia Tremor Control, Advice from the Oceans. After that, we heard Happening 10 Years Time Ago from the Yardbirds, 1966. And then we heard The Woods, Gorgeous Weather from So Long Before Now, which just was, I need to do a little more homework on this, but I think this is a reissue of their stuff from the 1980s. This was Linda Smith's psych folk jangle pop band from New York City from that time. And then we heard Over Autumn from Heron and Crane. 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Cadmium is a show for people who hear the phrase blackened crusty sludge
And think of music instead of the stuff that builds up around your sink drain. Every Sunday morning at 1, Mr. Owl takes you on a screaming ride through extreme metal past and present, from the shallow underground to the molten iron at the Earth's core. You might hear some clean singing, but don't hold your breath. We're going to start this next set from one more from Alien Psychos and Wild Things, Volume 5. I think we're going to hear something. Last time I was on air, I played something from Mid-City Shadows, and we're going to listen to Please Don't Go Away. Thanks for spending your afternoon with us here at WTJU.

0: 254 here in Charlottesville, Virginia. I am going to let Brayden read some, Brayden is going to read some underwriting. Take it away.
1: 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Star Hill Presents brings Andrea Gibson's Love Letter from the Afterlife to the Paramount Theater on Wednesday, November 18th. 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Radio Wowsville, heard each Sunday night from 11 to 1, is broadcast via nuclear warhead from a cave / Sound Lab in Grottoes, Virginia.
0: That was beautiful, beautiful, beautiful.
1: Thank you.
0: Thank you, Brayden. All right, let's recap what we heard. We started that last set with Please Don't Go Away from the Mid-City Shadows off of Alien Psychos and Wild Things. I'm putting that on my wish list for vinyl. Not that I need any more, but you know how it goes. You're always chasing down the next beautiful thing. Then we heard The House of the Rising Sun from Nina Simone off of Nina Simone Sings the Blues, 1967. And then we heard a David Bowie cover. She's Got Medals from White Fence off of the Aquarium Drunkard Lagniappe Sessions, came out in 2013. And then there was some Brian Eno Third Uncle from Taking the Tiger Mountain, 1974. And we finished that setup with Present, Perfect, Future, Past from Outer World. Brand new. And right now we're listening to At Dawn from Roy Montgomery. This is also brand new off of, now when I say off of, I can't help but hear Rum Cove teasing me about it, but I will persist. But the album, the label's AD93. Okay. I don't have any house fixing stories because I've been super busy, but my new favorite thing lately is I've been going to the river, and the river near my house has super, super cold mountain water. And I've been doing cold plunges to kind of reset my nervous system because I've been having kind of an intense couple of weeks between dropping my daughter off for her first year of college and just life. And it's something I love to do at the beginning of the day, and then it gets me ready to conquer anything that day. All right. So it's 2:58. You are listening to rock programming here on WTJU. This is Free Lucid Headphones, and I am your host for the afternoon, DJ Nowhere Girl with Brayden. And this is a perfect time for me to also remind you that this is WTJU Charlottesville on 91.1 FM and worldwide at WTJU.net. We are going to start the next set with something new from Strange Lot. The song is All I Know. Then we'll hear some Depeche Mode, some more of that Estonian punk band, Ave Maria, some new stuff from Guiding Light, some older things from Shop Assistants and the Chills, and we will see where we take off for the rest of the second hour of Free Lucid Headphones. Love that you're with us this afternoon. More coming your way right now.

0: It is 3:30 on a Saturday afternoon. We've got some station business to attend to. 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
1: It's got some tongue twisters in it.
0: Yeah. It feels nice, though.
1: Yeah, totally. I hope the music wasn't too loud. Was it loud in your headphones?
0: It was up there, but I think that I was able to pierce through the veil.
1: You did it. Sorry about that. I should have had my headphones on.
0: I should have been waving around.
1: I'm not a very good example here. let me pull up what we heard in that last set. Well, right now we're hearing Mar Vista, Visions, which I had heard on Bacon Fat's recent show. This is from 1976, and it's really chill. Let's see what else. We started that set all the way back at 3:00 with Strange Lot, All I Know. And then we heard Everything Counts from Depeche Mode from Construction Time again, 1983. And then some more Estonian punk and post-punk from Ave Maria off of Bat Mitzvah. That's brand new. You can find that on Bandcamp. And then also new, we heard from Guiding Light, Fear on My Own Time. And then Shop Assistance from 1986, All Day Long from the album Will Anything Happen? And then an old favorite, The Go-Go's You Can't Walk in Your Sleep off of Beauty and the Beat, which came out in 1981. And then from 1982, we heard Favorite Shirts from Boy Meets Girl from Haircut 100. And then there's a new collection that just came out of Velocity Girl Nuggets. Oh, I see. I have a typo in there. The name of the album is 1989 to 1992. We heard Clock. And then Face of Wood from Modern English, After the Snow, 1983. A band that is worth revisiting and not dismissing. They have some treasures on their albums. You need to overlook that other song that we've heard.
0: Over.
1: Over.
0: And over.
1: And over for and over. 40 plus years. Look toward Modern English again. There are some treasures to be found. Okay. So our bed's running out. Let's see. We'll get a little more in. I think we're going to hear The Chills and Your Jovian, and I'll see what else. I just brought a pile of vinyl to kind of wing it at the end of the show. We have a couple more announcements, and then we'll get back to the music. I am DJ Nowhere Girl here with Braden. This is Free Lucid Headphones, and thank you for spending your Saturday afternoon with us.
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0: 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Paramount presents The New Pornographers, the former site tour on Tuesday, September 29th. 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
1: That must have felt significantly more civilized than when you had to scream over the volume of my bed music. This is live radio, everyone. That's how that works.
0: The chaos and the beauty.
1: Right. That short set started with The Chills, Flamethrower. Let me just make sure. There we are. Off of Kaleidoscope, 1989. And then we heard some old Stranglers, English Towns from No More Heroes, 1977. And that last song was Seasons of You from Your Jovian from 2017 Stereochronic. They played at Infinite Repeats on Thursday night, and I'm very sad I missed it. But you know what I was doing on Thursday night? I'm taking a legit weightlifting class with a couple friends. Mm. So I bench pressed 50 pounds.
0: You were pumping iron.
1: I was doing it. Mm-hmm. There was some humbling shaking of my arms involved, but that's how you get to the next level.
0: Tear down to build up.
1: That's right. And then we went out for burgers afterwards. So it was a pretty perfect night, but I needed to get home to pick up my son.
0: And then protein bulk.
1: That's right.
0: You did the right process.
1: I should have double patted the burger, but
0: throw some bacon on top of it.
1: Maybe.
0: Possibly.
1: It felt right. It felt like my body just soaked up the protein pretty quickly. I don't know how much time we have. It's 3:48 here in Charlottesville, Virginia. I'll see what I can fit in. Thanks for being with us this afternoon. This has been Free Lucid Headphones. I'm DJ Nowhere Girl here with Brayden. I will be back on in 2 weeks for the Jazz Marathon. Rocker Panels and myself, we're going to be doing a show on A Tribe Called Quest and their jazz samples. So that'll be during this 2 to 4 time slot in 2 weeks for the Jazz Marathon. Listen and donate, and we'll celebrate Tribe Called Quest and all the stuff that they dug up and included in their... They're probably one of my favorite bands of all time. Stuff they dug up is, I think, things that they were listening to through their parents and grandparents. Okay, let's see. Yeah, it's going to have to be a mystery. I got to figure out what I'm playing next. And I got to do some DJ math, which is not my favorite thing. But thanks for joining me, Brayden.
0: Yeah, thank you for having me.
1: Brayden is very calming, which is what I need.
0: Just waiting until the microphone turns off.
1: That's right. All right. Have a beautiful rest of your weekend. Signing off.

0: 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Thanks to DJ Nowhere Girl and crew for another far-ranging free Lucid headphones. You've stumbled across Jumping on the Bed. My name is David Soika. We're here for the next couple of hours. We opened up with a rare track from Tom Waits covering James Brown. Papa's Got a Brand New Bag. That's from a show that he did in Toronto. You may have heard of Toronto. It's in Canada. You may have heard of Canada a lot these days. And we'll talk a little bit more about that stuff. But first, this important word.
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0: And the gang looks back at bluegrass and old-time tunes of yesteryear and push forward to the music of today and tomorrow. Along with traditional bluegrass and old-time, they'll throw in some folk local favorites, plenty of live and studio performances, and the latest news of festivals and other venues of live music. So, buckle up for the ride on Monday afternoon from 4 till 7 with the best picking strumming around on Back Up and Push. 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So, you know, unless you've been living under a rock for a while, you know, we're in a trade war with Canada, which, you know, with the exception of those in the Trump administration, across the political spectrum, commentators are saying, not such a good idea. And what's interesting about this with Carney, and just by the fact that we've had the shared border for centuries, and we've been very good partners over the years. Most foreign leaders think that the best way to deal with the president is to flatter his ego and not be too aggressive, and maybe they'll get what they want that way. And some cases that they do, and there have been some fractures here and there. But Carney is like taking this like head on, like this is like a trade war, and the repercussions for American consumers are range from the fact that if you've got a kid on a hockey team, your hockey sticks are going to cost a lot. To you want to buy a new car, well, steel coming in from Canada, excise tax, blah blah blah blah. All of which we can't do anything about. But what I thought we would do is play some artists from north of the border, beginning with this.

Well, that may have been the least recognizable of all the Canadian artists we played there, inspired by the Canadian government's retaliation against our government's imposition of tariffs on goods for some reason or another. If you've been listening to this entire set, please send your 50% tariff to me, care of WTJU, and I'll be sure to send it off to the proper Canadian authorities. Anyhow, Echo Beach was not a real place. It was just the sort of notion of some place to get away from the dreariness of the everyday work world. And the group who performed that was Martha and the Muffins, which was a big hit in Canada. And I seem to remember being on a regular rotation on some New York stations when I was growing up that were into the new wave scene, which was, I don't know, how do you define that? I guess it was kind of palatable punk. In any event, before that, the band, of course, the band largely credited with not inventing, but resuscitating or, you know, starting the Americana genre. Ironically enough, the only American in the group was Levon Helm, and the rest were Canadian. Arcadian Driftwood is based on a historical event in which, after the end of the French and Indian Wars, it's written at the end of the war, but it actually occurred during the beginning of it. The British forced the deportation of French settlers in what was called Arcadia, in around the area of Nova Scotia, and the diaspora, as it were. Many of these settlers ended up in, of all places, Louisiana, which is why we have, you know, the French Quarter and all those things. For the band, we heard, of course, Gordon Lightfoot, his divorce song, that is, I made him a lot of money. If you could read my mind. Feast or Feist, I forget how you pronounce her name, I Feel It All, that was a hit for her. That got played on a lot of so-called alternative stations. K.D. Lang, that's a live version of Black Coffee from her album Live by Request. Buffy St. Marie covered Leonard Cohen's God is Alive, Magic is Afoot. Buffy St. Marie is not only Canadian, but of Native American heritage. Although, I don't know what happened. There was a little bit of controversy about that something about her birth records weren't exactly right. I don't know if they went away or what difference it made, but in any event, we heard Leonard Cohen himself, Dance Me to the End of Love, from various positions. I was in Montreal not too long ago and got to see the big mural up in Montreal, a tribute to Leonard Cohen. And Joni Mitchell, a song about Leonard Cohen, A Case of You, that started our set. Incidentally, and I'm sure you'll be hearing a lot of this ad nauseum in the next couple of weeks. The Jazz Marathon is coming up. I will be doing a couple of shows, one of which is I'll be here with Steve Harris on, I think it's a Thursday afternoon in this time slot. We'll be featuring Joni Mitchell's jazz period, if you want to call it that. And if you can't wait for all those announcements to come in, you can go to WTJU.net. You can click on the Miles Train graphic, and you can get the more details on when that's happening. Again, we always appreciate the tremendous support we get from the listeners. That would be you. Well, we've got a... If you're thinking about that, you know, I could have done a couple hours. I could have done a marathon show on Canadian artists, but you might be thinking, well, you know, isn't there like one big one that he left out? And there is, but he'll be in the next set, and I'll explain why in a second. But I need to let you know first that
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And coming up tonight on Gather Round is a 2016 concert from the Prison Coffeehouse Archives featuring Colorado group Tarka. Let's gather around here each and every Saturday night from 8 to 9 p.m., except for the third Saturday of the month, in which case the Rock Department presents a live concert, usually at our studios here at Ivy Road, of a local artist in the rock genre. And Star Hill presents... brings Andrea Gibson's Love Letter from the Afterlife to the Paramount Theater on Wednesday, November 18th. 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The Goosebumps Orchestra will perform, creating an immersive experience that expands Gibson's poetry. 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
1: John Florio. Christina Flannery.
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1: John Florio.
2: Well, you're listening in the background now to the John Adams composition on the transmigration of souls. Commissioned to commemorate the 9/11 tragedy, which, as I'm sure you know, yesterday marked the 25th anniversary of that event. There was an article in, I think it was the Wall Street Journal a couple days ago, in which Adams said, you know, this was not long after 9/11, and he was grappling with the fact, like, how do you respond to this? As you can hear in the background, one of the ways was to recite the names of the people who perished in the destruction of the Twin Towers. And in essence, it's a response that art can make the inexpressible somewhat expressible. So I thought we'd play a little set of music, not to commemorate, but to recognize the event. And one of the things that I mentioned before, there's a Canadian on here that I could have played in the earlier set. And we tend to associate, when we say 9/11, we think of the destruction of the Twin Towers. But there was also, I think it was called Flight 93, a plane that had been hijacked that was heading for the Capitol, and that had it... arrived at his destination, would have meant a serious impairment of the functioning of our government. I know today we have the same fears, but it has nothing to do with planes. But in any event, thanks to the heroism of people on that plane, that they didn't make it. And Neil Young wrote a song about that in response to, I forget the particular person's name. He was on the cell phone, and he was saying, we're in trouble here, but we're going to do something about it. And his last words were, let's roll.

0: Well, it's By and By from Dylan's Love and Theft album, released on September 11th, 2001. Happened to coincide with the 9/11 attacks. Some critics kind of thought there was some prescience to some of the lyrics, but, you know, the lyrics are so generalized they could be applied to anything. Speaking of lyrics, I want to thank the listener who called in. I earlier played Leonard Cohen's Dance Me to the End of Love, and I didn't realize this, but Cohen had been inspired. I always just thought the lyrics were, you know, referencing some passionate state of mind, but as this listener pointed out to me, Cohen had noted that, you know, where does the inspiration for lyrics come from? And it was the fact that during the Holocaust, when they were taking Jews off the train, there was the inmates were forced, those who could play instruments, would play some kind of classical music. And one of the things that saved them from the gas chambers was that they could filled this role. Count Cohen said that's where the line for the burning violin came from. So, wow, once again, you know, talk about, you know, how lyrics can apply to just about anything. There you go. Anyhow, that concluded our, the Dylan song concluded our 9/11 set. I will note, because we're all about promotion here at WTJU, I will also be doing, during the Jazz Marathon, a Dylan show. What's Dylan got to do with jazz? Well, I'll be here with Peter Welch on this regular time slot. And we'll be exploring Dylan and the blues. Blues is a fundamental part of jazz music, as well as all many other musics. And, we'll talk more about that in coming weeks, probably to the point where you get sick of listening to it. And the other thing that I want to note about Love and Theft, which has nothing to do with 9/11, is that this was the first instance, maybe, in which Dylan went into the studio with his backing band at the time during the so-called never-ending tour. We heard Oh Superman by Laurie Anderson, and talk about prescience, the notion about the planes flying. And this Oh Superman from the album the same name came out in, what, the 80s, right? And Laurie Anderson was performing in Chicago the night that 9/11 occurred. They decided to go ahead with the concert and quickly booked, or maybe it was already booked, I'm not sure which, Town Hall in New York City to perform. Again, this whole idea of, you know, this immense tragedy happened, but somehow or another we can come to cope with this through art in some way or another. Springsteen from The Rising, which is a whole song cycle about events 9/11. This one about the firemen who which I assume were men and women who rushed into the towers, not thinking their own safety, but try to rescue the people who perished there. And we began with, Let's Roll, Neil Young, which was the last words spoken by Todd Beamer on the United Airlines Flight 93 that was headed towards the Capitol. And he and other passengers banded together to storm the cockpit and fight back. And of course, the plane did crash, I think in Pennsylvania, if I'm not mistaken, thus averting what could have been an even bigger tragedy. And we heard a little bit of John Adams' composition on the transmigration of souls, in which he was commissioned respond to the 9/11 attacks, and throughout the piece there are the recitation of the many victims who died during the attack. And of course, many of the first responders and the people who lived in the area have due to the toxins that were in the air, also suffered. And I think I heard this one statistic that more people have died as a result of illnesses resulting from the exposure to those things than were killed in the initial attack. So, well, on those on that note, we have a couple of words for you to listen to, and we will be back with this week's obituary page.
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And we're going to move on with a Billy Joel tune. And Billy Joel still, I know he's had some health issues, but, you know, he's still alive and well. But the guy who was in his original band, his name was John Small, passed away. He was 79 years old. I think they put out two albums, which I don't know what John Small thought, but Billy Joel did not have kind words to say about. And the... This was there was a kind of a George Harrison, Eric Clapton thing going on between John Small's. Joel was living with John Small and his wife, and eventually Billy Joel and John Small's wife had an affair. Unlike George Harrison, Eric Clapton, it took them a while to reconcile, although they did eventually. But it led to a very soap opera-ish kind of relationship. But anyway, they did reconcile, and John Small went on to be something to do with film. In any event, I couldn't find anything about John Small or those two bands that Billy Joel thinks was pretty bad. But I thought that, given what that story I just explained, maybe this was an appropriate song.

0: Space Oddity, David Bowie, of course. I played that for, and I'm going to know I'm going to mispronounce this name, Toyohiro Akiyama. He was a television journalist. And his station, the Tokyo Broadcasting System, paid the Soviet Union somewhere between $12 and $18 million to send a non-professional, I guess you would call him a cosmonaut because of the Soviets, up to the Soyuz, to the well, that was a spacecraft, but to the Mir space station. This was in the, I'd say the 80s, 90s. He was a 47 years old at the time. He was a chain smoker. He had gave daily broadcasts from the station. I think he spent a week up there, and he hated it. And the only reason he even got sent, because the guy they originally had picked to go up in there had appendicitis. We played Space Oddity for him. Before that, Paddy Keenan, Irish musician, passed away. He was 76. Lattimore. He passed away at the age of 86. He was an R&B artist. That was his version of Stormy Monday. And we open up our Obit page with Billy Joel doing Honesty, which I thought was kind of his relationship with John Small, who passed away. He was the drummer in his band. Later, had an affair with Small's wife. Billy Joel, the story goes, was so despondent that he tried to commit suicide, and Small rushed him to the hospital. They later reconciled. Small later worked with him on some music videos. Small later made his career as a director of music videos, including the Aerosmith Walk This Way, which was a little bit of a hit, but way back in the day. And also we commemorated Gene Bertoncini, which I also pronounced wrong, doing Lush Life. He passed away at the age of 89. We'll finish things up after this.
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0: Well, we only got a little bit of time left before Sunshine Daydream comes in the top of the hour with a couple of hours of Grateful Dead music. So we're going to go out with two new releases. The first is from Brian Fallon. Brian Fallon was the chief songwriter for one of my favorite bands, the Gaslight Anthem. The title of the song with a new band that he's with is called, and I think it's the title of the album, which is called Not Bad for New Jersey. And I'll send that out to my fellow Garden State resident, Brian the Jazz Messenger. And we'll finish off with a live version from the Yeah Yeah Yeahs from their new album, Hidden in Pieces, live at the Royal Albert Hall. The song is called Spinning Off the Edge of the World, which we all feel like doing these days. Thanks for listening. See you next time, and hang in there.

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I'm DJ Diggs and this is Sunshine Daydream. Thanks to David for a great show, and hopefully we can carry that on for this show this evening. Tonight we're going to be celebrating and remembering and hopefully making everybody feel good out there. We are celebrating the birth of one Mickey Hart, born on September 11th, 1943 in Brooklyn, New York. And with that in mind, we're also going to play a lot of New York Grateful Dead tonight as a little bit of a remembrance and celebration of the city of New York and a memorial for the events of 25 years ago. So hopefully we'll have a good time tonight. I'm going to let you know some things before we really get into it. 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So typically, when I do any given show here on The Teej, I usually have some kind of plan, but tonight I'm just winging it, and so hopefully that all goes well. If you have any requests, I'd love to hear some. I'm definitely trying to stick to New York area dead, but that can extend to Jersey City, where they played quite a lot, or to Port Chester, New York. So if anybody has any thoughts or ideas or anything they want to hear, be happy to hear them. Currently in the background, we're listening to Hamza Eldin from his album Escalade Water Wheel, and this is the title track. And of course, if you don't know, Hamza Eldin performed with the Grateful Dead when they went to Egypt in 1978, and he returned with them with some of his other musical cohorts to play at the Capitol Theater in Passaic, New Jersey in November of 1978. And those were some very high shows in the history of the Grateful Dead. Incredible video of some if not all of that show on November 24th, 1978 on YouTube. Worth checking out if that's your thing. And the first track we heard was Drums, aka Rhythm Devils, from April 22nd, 1979, in San Jose, California, at Spartan Stadium. And that was Brent Midland's first show, and also, to my ears, the wildest drums that they ever performed. Lots of chanting going on, and Mickey had the beast out. So that was, I think we'll probably revisit that, because it's a 20-minute drums, and we only got, I don't know, 7-8 minutes into it. So I said I'm winging it, and that's true, and I don't know where we're going after this next track, but I think what we'll start with is something from Madison Square Garden in 1990, September 16th, and that's going to be Morning Dew. So stick around, feel free to call or chat online, and enjoy.

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And hey, don't forget to check out Sneak Previews, heard each Tuesday evening at 6. It's your weekly hour of cinema scoops, soundtracks, and scores to have you saying, "Play it again, Sam." So if you weren't here, I'll just catch you up on everything we've heard so far. We heard first from April 22nd, 1979, Brent Midland's first show with the Grateful Dead in San Jose, California. We heard drums, which we are continuing to hear now. And we followed up with Escalade, in parenthesis, Water Wheel, a track by Hamza El Din, introduced to my ears through the influence of one Mickey Hart, whose birthday we are celebrating. Born September 11th, 1943. Happy 83rd birthday to Mickey Hart. And we started officially the show with Morning Dew from September 16th, 1990 at Madison Square Garden in New York, New York. And while we are doing a more or less New York tribute this evening, along with Mickey Hart celebration, we heard from a show in Santa Fe, New Mexico, from September 11th, 1983, Mickey Hart's 40th birthday, when he was just a wee lad. That was West LA Fadeaway from the Downs at Santa Fe. And next we're going to go to Uniondale, New York, just out on Long Island a little bit. From the Nassau Veterans Coliseum, we're going to hear another Mickey Hart-inspired track. So I'll leave you guessing, and you'll find out what it is in a moment. And, of course, if you want to call the station, 434-924-3959, or you can get on WTJU.net to chat with us. 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Enjoy.

All right. Hey, did you know that Eclectic Woman is the only radio program in Central Virginia that features women's music exclusively, spanning all musical genres and the globe with a variety of rich perspectives? Hear it each Tuesday afternoon from 12 until 2. So, just in case you didn't know, this is WTJU, Charlottesville on 91.1 FM and worldwide at WTJU.net. And I'm DJ Diggs, bringing you the music of the Grateful Dead and Associated Vibrations this fine Saturday evening in September. Hope everyone's doing well out there. Tonight we are celebrating and remembering, celebrating the birth and the life and the music of one Mickey Hart, born September 11th, 1943 in Brooklyn, New York. And we are also remembering the events of 25 years ago yesterday, and we are celebrating the music of the Grateful Dead in New York. And right now we're hearing feedback from the Dave's Picks 2019 bonus disc. This is a show from the Fillmore East on January 3rd. This is the January 3rd show, 1970. And that was Alligator into Drums, back into Alligator, and now into Feedback. And we're going to take a little shift here. Go back to some Mickey Hart, Beast, Rhythm Devils. Sorry, boys, that's enough feedback for now. And I just wanted to say hey to all the folks out there in Chatland, and anybody who wants to call the station, you can reach the number here at 434-924-3959, but also you can get online and chat with your fingers. Let's see, so I am winging it tonight, and I am open to requests if you have a good one that's up to snuff, that meets the parameters, New York City Dead, or something you can relate to Mickey Hart. We're going to go to the Capitol Theater, where they played dozens of amazing shows through the years, in Port Chester, New York, right on the border of Connecticut, as I discovered. Let's see. But yeah, I'll let you know a couple things just to get them taken care of and to inform you that this program is supported in part by Wild Birds Unlimited, Charlottesville, bird food, feeders, bird baths, gifts, and guidance, 29 North near Rio Road. More information at mywbu.com/Charlottesville. And hey, gather around each Saturday night from 8 to 9. That would be tonight. For an hour of special concerts, both archived and live, there will be shows from the legendary Prism Coffee House archives mixed in with some from our announcer's own libraries. And you never know when a live concert might happen. So gather around each Saturday night right here on WTJU. And every third Saturday, tune in for Third Rail, a live concert series brought to you by the Rock Department. You can also watch it at youtube.com/WTJU. Let's go, Wild Birds. All right, got a Wild Bird lover. So we're going to go, like I said, to Port Chester, New York. We're going to go back to 1970. And, man, that's crazy to think about. We just heard from just after the new year, January 3rd, 1970. We're going to go to June 1970 and dig the difference. They really were a band that just never stopped morphing and growing and changing. And I think this is going to be a good example of that. So stick around, lay back, and enjoy. Or get off your ass and jam. One or the other. See y'all in a bit.

0: Right now we're currently engaged in the act of changing a broken string. You may have noticed.
1: Damn, I missed over. Penny sure

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All right, well, we are well into our second hour here. We got about 40 minutes left, and I have some fun stuff planned for about the last half hour, so I'm going to try and figure out what I'm going to do to get us to that point. If anybody has any real quick requests, I guess you can't really call me while I'm on the air, but you could chat with me. But I'm going to look here and just let you enjoy this drums that we've been featuring throughout the evening from April 22nd, 1979 in San Jose.

We're going to try something from one of Mickey Hart's solo releases from, I don't know, sometime in the last 10 years called Ramu. And this is a track that he worked on with Robert Hunter, or at least Robert Hunter provided lyrics. I'm not sure. I own it, and I haven't given it a listen in a while, and we're going to give it a shot. It's called Spreading the News.

Walk you in the tall trees, going where the wind goes. Blooming